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1: 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A po' boy without it is just a sandwich. Here are the shows for today. 21st Amendment has Dave Hammer at 8 p.m. 30 by 90 has St. Julian X at 6 and Kayla Jasmine at 9. Apple Barrel features Bubbles Brown at 6 and Jackson's Flying Circus featuring Mike Dusson and Chris Roberts at 10:30. 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Bacchanal presents Tangier's Combo at 6 p.m. Bamboulas welcomes Giselle Anguizola at 4:30 and Katie B and the Hand-Me-Downs at 9. 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Fritzl's Jazz Club features the Colin Myers Orchestra at 5 and Fritz's All-Star Band with Jamil Sharif at 8. 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Holy Diver presents the Amazing Henrietta at 8 p.m. Jazz Playhouse welcomes the Sam Lubley Trio at 7:30. Mahogany Jazz Hall has Big Joe Kennedy at 6 and Leroy Jones and the Home Team at 8 p.m. The Maison has Jackie Blair at 5 and the Paradise Jazz Band at 8. Maison Bourbon Jazz Club features Danny Rubio and the Catahoula Music Company featuring Jeff Kreese at 8 p.m. The Maple Leaf hosts NOLA Very Good Tuesday at 8. Marini Brasserie presents the Legacy Jazz Band at 7. Mayfield's 208 Bourbon welcomes Irvin Mayfield featuring Kermit Ruffins at 6 p.m. The New Orleans Jazz Museum has Dexter Allen Outdoors at 5. 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Preservation Hall hosts the Preservation All-Stars at 5, 6:15, 7:30, and 8:45. The Rabbit Hole presents the Rebirth Brass Band at 10 p.m. Salon Salon welcomes Belinda Moody at 7. Siberia has Primus Sucks at 9. Snug Harbor has Sally Baby Silver Dollars for two sets at 7:30 and 9:30. Spotted Cat features the Sweetie Pies of New Orleans at 6 and the Smokin' Time Jazz Club at 9:30. Steamboat Natchez hosts the Dukes of Dixieland at 6. Tigerman Den has Kelly Love Jones joining Black Birders Week with Dusk Chorus starting at 6. Tropical Isle Original welcomes Dave Ferrato at 7 p.m. And Vaughn's Lounge has Cutting Up with Little Prince and the Youngbloods at 10. 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

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It's time for the 50s Rhythm and Blues Show. I'm your host, Neil. I'll be with you from now until 10 o'clock to bring you some great rhythm and blues hits and obscurities, and a heavy emphasis, as usual, on New Orleans. Got a tribute to Clarence Carter coming up a little bit later in the program, but right now, got something by Bobby Mitchell and the Toppers, with a tune written by fellow topper Lloyd Bellaire, who wrote a bunch of the Toppers' early tunes. This is from early 1954, Bobby Mitchell with Baby's Gone.

about 90 years. She wasn't too old to shift her gear when she rubbed a little boogie. Yeah, she rubbed a little boogie.

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I'm your host, Neil, just getting things started tonight. We closed it out with Richie Matta, a local artist, Richie Matta, with music by The Finks, a tune written by Alan Toussaint, Time Out, released on Al Scaramouza's Scram Records. Before that, we heard Jack Dupree with Rub a Little Boogie, recorded probably in New York, late 1953. Charles Connor, the drummer from the Upsetters, playing drums on that session. Ruth and Al, before that, a great local duo, singers and songwriters from here in New Orleans, Ruth Durand and Al Reed, with Real Gone Party, recorded August 23rd of 56. And we started it off with Bobby Mitchell and the Toppers, and Baby's Gone, from 1954. Coming up next, got something by Memphis Slim and his House Rockers, 1958. Here they are with Stroll On, Little Girl.

Yeah, we just heard The Coasters from 1956 with Turtle Dovin'. Before that, Hal Page and the Wailers with Rock This Joint This Morning, recorded in New York. Originally unreleased, recorded in 1955. Tar Heel Slim did Number 9 Train from 58. And we kicked it off with Memphis Slim doing Stroll On Little Girl on VGA Records, 1958. You heard it here on WWOZ, 90.7 FM, New Orleans, 50s Rhythm and Blues Show. I'm your host, Neil. Coming up next, got something by Dinah Washington, recorded July 1st, 1948. This is Long John Blues.

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He took out his trusty drill and he told me to open wide. 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

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We just heard from Roly McGill. Roly McGill from 1955 with Blue Melody Moon. Willie Heedon did Cool Cat, 1957. We heard from the Viceroys, a group that started out as the Minor Tones, then they were changed their name to the Classics for one release and eventually settled on the Viceroys. 1961, I'm So Sorry, It's Ending With You. Willie Maben before that, recorded in Chicago, 1954, that was Poison Ivy, and we started it off with one from 1948, Dinah Washington and Long John Blues. And as promised, gonna play several early tracks, early and rare tracks by Clarence Carter, who passed away May 13th at age 90, the great soul man extraordinaire, Clarence Carter, from Montgomery, Alabama, born January 14th, 1936. He made his first recordings in the early 60s with Calvin Scott. Calvin Scott was a singer and piano player, and Clarence played guitar and sang, and the two met at the Alabama School for the Blind in Talladega, Alabama. And they made their first recordings for Fairlane Records, 1961. So we're going to hear the A and B side now. Calvin and Clarence. And this first one is Money and Women.

Yeah, we just heard Calvin and Clarence, Calvin Scott and Clarence Carter, 1961. I Want to Dance, But Don't Know How, and The Flip Side, Money and Women. We'll be hearing more from Calvin and Clarence, and of course, some of Clarence's solo work throughout the program. But right now, I've got something by Byron Slick Gibson and the Sliders, something cut for Specialty Records out in Los Angeles, December of 55, originally unreleased. This one is I Want You, Baby. But first, we'll let James Booker finish this tune.

soon will cover me soon. I'm falling in quicksand. 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

side.

Yeah, that was New Orleans' own Chris Kenner with Packin' Up. Before that, we heard Mamie Watts, 1955 on Groove Records, Quicksand. And we started it out with Byron Slick Gibson and the Sliders, and I Want You, Baby. Got a couple of more tunes by Clarence Carter coming up next. Going to play several early Clarence Carter tunes and some rare tracks from a little bit later on. Clarence Carter passed away May 13th at age 90. I'm going to play another of his duets with Calvin Scott. The first two came out on Fairlane, and we just heard both sides of them a little while ago by Calvin and Clarence. At some point, they put Clarence's name first, Clarence and Calvin, when they signed with Duke Records, and they also cut some things under the name the C&C Boys, and we'll be hearing all of that tonight. But right now, got one by Clarence and Calvin, 1963 on Duke Records. Gonna start it off with I Like It.

0: Yeah, two by Clarence and Calvin. Clarence Carter and Calvin Scott. 1963 on Duke Records. Somebody Better Come Here Quick. And the flip side, I Like It. Coming up next, got Bob Gatti from 1958 with You Are the One.
1: Cuddle up closer.

That last one was by Ben Joe Zeppa and the Zephyrs, 1956 on Specialty Records, Foolish Fool. We heard from the Eldorados, featuring Lewis Bradley on lead, 1955, What's Buggin' You Baby? Lightnin' Slim did Cool Down Baby, recorded in mid-1960 in Crowley. And we kicked it off with one from 1958, Bob Gatti, with You Are the One. Been hearing a few things, early things from Clarence Carter tonight with his singing and songwriting partner, Calvin Scott. They both met at the Alabama School for the Blind in Talladega and recorded several things together. Clarence Carter, who just passed away in Atlanta, May 13th at age 90, originally from Montgomery, Alabama, born January 14th, 1936. He had 23 songs on the R&B chart between 1967 and 81, and most of those also made the pop charts. But we're going to be focusing on his early years tonight and some of his kind of obscure solo recordings. This next one is a demo of a song that was eventually released on Fame Records, 1967. Clarence Carter in a tune written by Dan Penn and Spooner Oldham. This is She Ain't Gonna Do Right.

0: Yeah, Clarence Carter with the demo version of She Ain't Gonna Do Right, 1967. You heard it here on WWOZ, 90.7 FM, New Orleans, 50s Rhythm and Blues Show. I'm your host, Neil. Be with you from now until 10 o'clock. Still got lots of early Clarence Carter still to come, mostly stuff that he did with his partner, Calvin Scott, as either Calvin and Clarence, Clarence and Calvin, or the C&C Boys. And we'll also be hearing several more of Clarence's solo tracks. But it's about time for the mystery record. It always comes your way around this time every Tuesday night. It's always a local artist, meaning from South Louisiana. The telephone number is 504-568-1234 if you want to call and make a guess. And I also remind you there are no prizes on the mystery record. And tonight's mystery record is Clarence Carter related. It's the first time, of course, I'm playing this tune on the program, and more than likely this will be the last time that you'll hear this one on the 50s R&B show. If you think you know who it is, give me a call, 504-568-1234.
1: Love, what you do? I be stupid. That's what I'm doing.

0: All right, didn't have any correct guesses this time around. I'm going to fade down that record early. I'm going to play the ending of it, and the artist will reveal his name to you.
1: Well, after that experience,

0: All right, not sure if you caught that, but he mentioned his own name at the end of that record, Bobby Marchand. Bobby Marchand doing his version of Clarence Carter's Strokin', Part 1, from 1987. Tune written and originally done by Clarence. Again, it was Bobby Marchand. Didn't have any correct guesses this time around. I'll round up another mystery record for next week. Got something else by Clarence and Calvin coming up next. One they did in 1965 for Atco Records. It's mostly an instrumental. This first one called Brewster Knees and Rice. Presumably Calvin Scott on organ and Clarence Carter on guitar. And then the flip side is a vocal called Step by Step.
1: Brewster Knees and Rice.

Yeah, Clarence and Calvin, Calvin Scott and Clarence Carter with Step by Step and Rooster Knees and Rice, 1965 on Atco Records. Doing a tribute to Clarence Carter tonight, passed away May 13th at age 90. As I mentioned earlier, he had 23 songs on the R&B charts between 67 and 81. Slip Away, Patches, Backdoor Santa, Too Weak to Fight, just to name a few. We'll be hearing most of the obscure tunes tonight, a handful of obscure ones, and some of his early things with his partner, Calvin Scott. Going to be hearing more of that in just a little bit, but right now I'm going to bring it back to New Orleans with one by Ernie Cato. This one is Talking Out of My Head.

Yeah, Clarence Carter with Too Weak to Fight. That was a working version cut in 68. A more polished version with horns was cut a little bit later. Clarence Carter. And before that, we heard the El Turos from St. Louis, 1957, Danced with Me. Fats Domino with one he cut in early 51, I've Got My Eyes on You. And started it off with Ernie Cato and Talking Out of My Head. 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I'm your host, Neil, doing a tribute to the great soul man extraordinaire, Clarence Carter, who just passed away May 13th at age 90. Doing a lot of his early recordings and some of his obscure tracks as a solo artist. Coming up next, for the first time tonight, we're going to hear a couple of sides that Clarence and Calvin recorded under the name the C&C Boys. This was released in late 1962 on Duke Records. The C&C Boys, a couple of tunes that they also wrote. And it's kind of a different sound for Clarence Carter with this first one. It's called You Stole My Heart.

Yeah, we just heard from the CNC Boys. That's Clarence Carter and Calvin Scott. 1962, Duke Records, Hey Marvin, and the flip side, You Stole My Heart. Coming up next, got something by the West Bank's own Joe Clay, CJ Cheramy. This is his classic, well, one of his classics, 1956, recorded at Starday Studio in Houston. Hal Harris on lead guitar, Link Davis on rhythm guitar, the classic DuckTales.

0: Yeah, New Orleans' own Art Neville with Darling, something that he wrote with his brother Cyril, recorded around 1966 and originally unreleased. Before that was Lena Gordon, along with Sax Carey and his orchestra, Mama Took the Baby, on Checker Records, 1954, one of the many answer songs to the Midnighters' big hit, Work With Me, Annie. We heard from Ace Holder doing Waba Susie Q, Winoni Harris with Drinkin' Blues, 1952, and we started it off with Joe Clay on Vic Records, 1956. That was Ducktail. You heard it here on WWOZ, 90.7 FM, New Orleans. It's a 50s rhythm and blues show. I'm your host, Neil, doing a tribute to Clarence Carter tonight. Got several more tracks by Clarence coming up in the last hour of the program. But right now, it's time for the Live Wire to let you know what's going on in and around town tonight. And after that, I'll be back with some more music. Stay tuned.
1: 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A po' boy without it is just a sandwich. Here are the shows for today. 21st Amendment has Dave Hammer at 8 p.m. 30 by 90 has St. Julian X at 6 and Kayla Jasmine at 9. 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Fritzl's Jazz Club features the Colin Myers Orchestra at 5 and Fritz's All-Star Band with Jameel Sharif at 8. 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Holy Diver presents The Amazing Henrietta at 8 p.m. Jazz Playhouse welcomes the Sam Lovely Trio at 7:30. Mahogany Jazz Hall has Big Joe Kennedy at 6 and Leroy Jones and the Home Team at 8 p.m. The Maison has Jackie Blair at 5 and the Paradise Jazz Band at 8. Maison Bourbon Jazz Club features Danny Rubio and the Catahoula Music Company featuring Jeff Kreese at 8 p.m. The Maple Leaf hosts NOLA Very Good Tuesday at 8. Marini Brasserie presents the Legacy Jazz Band at 7. Mayfield's 208 Bourbon welcomes Irvin Mayfield featuring Kermit Ruffins at 6 p.m. The New Orleans Jazz Museum has Dexter Allen Outdoors at 5. 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Preservation Hall hosts the Preservation All-Stars at 5, 6:15, 7:30, and 8:45. The Rabbit Hole presents the Rebirth Brass Band at 10 p.m. Salon Salon welcomes Belinda Moody at 7. Siberia has Primus Sucks at 9. Snug Harbor has Sally Baby Silver Dollars for two sets at 7:30 and 9:30. Spotted Cat features the Sweetie Pies of New Orleans at 6 and the Smokin' Time Jazz Club at 9:30. Steamboat Natchez hosts the Dukes of Dixieland at 6. Tuggerman Den has Kelly Love Jones joining Black Birders Week with Dusk Chorus starting at 6. Tropical Isle Original welcomes Dave Ferrato at 7 p.m. And Vaughn's Lounge has Cutting Up with Little Prince and the Youngbloods at 10. 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
0: Coming up next, got something by Clarence Carter. This is written by Curly Putman and first recorded by Tammy Wynette in 1967. A variety of artists have recorded this one over the years. Joe Tex, Charlie Rich, Brooke Benton, Arthur Alexander, Ray Price, Van and Grace, just to name a few. But here's Clarence Carter's version of Set Me Free.

You feel that the fire's gone. Now, if I'm not what you want me, if I ain't what you want me to be, then darling, why don't you just set me free? And listen, baby, if you think our lives done been rough, and it's done got so that you've had enough, then take your love line. Take your love line off of me and just set me free.

is Set Me Free by Clarence Carter. Coming up next, another one of a couple of tracks that he did in his early years with Calvin Scott. This first one is probably my favorite of the Clarence Carter, Calvin Scott duets. They recorded it as the C&C Boys on Duke Records, released in 1964. Clarence Carter and Calvin Scott, the C&C Boys with My Life.

Yeah, the CNC Boys. The CNC Boys, Clarence Carter and Calvin Scott. That last one was It's All Over Now, a tune written by Bobby and Shirley Womack and first recorded by the Womack family band, the Valentinos. But the version we heard was by the CNC Boys on Duke Records, 1964. And then we heard the flip side called My Life. Got some more to share with you tonight by Clarence Carter. But right now, got something by the Wheels. We heard Tar Heel Slim earlier in the show doing Number 9 Train. Here's another record that features Tar Heel Slim. It's his group, The Wheels, features Tar Heel on lead. 1956 on Premium Records. Let's Have a Ball.

It's WWOZ 90.7 FM New Orleans, the 50s Rhythm and Blues Show. We just heard from Priscilla Bowman, 1958, with A Rockin' Good Way, a song written by Clyde Otis, Lucy DeJesus, and Brooke Benton. And a couple of years later, Brooke himself recorded a version as a duet with Dinah Washington. But that was the original version by Priscilla Bowman, A Rockin' Good Way. We heard from the Five Keys, That's What You're Doing to Me, recorded in March of 1960. That was Marilyn Pierce on lead vocal. It comes from their album Rhythm and Blues Hits Past and Present on King Records. That's What You're Doing to Me. And we started it off with The Wheels from 1956, Tar Heel Slim. On lead vocal, he also wrote the tune, Let's Have a Ball. Doing a tribute to Clarence Carter tonight from Montgomery, Alabama. Born January 14, 1936, and passed away in Atlanta May 13th at age 90. Back in his early days, he recorded several things with a partner, Calvin Scott, his singing partner, who he met at the Alabama School for the Blind in Talladega. Also worth mentioning is Clarence was... I'll get to that in a minute, but right now we're going to hear something by the CNC Boys. Calvin and Clarence. This is one they did for Fair Lane Records in April of 1962. It was released, Calvin and Clarence, and a version of Goodnight Irene.

Yeah, Calvin and Clarence. Calvin Scott and Clarence Carter with I Don't Know, Schoolgirl, and before that, Goodnight Irene, 1962, on Fairlane Records, distributed by King Label out of Cincinnati. Doing a tribute to Clarence Carter tonight, who had many hits on the chart, 23 of them, in fact, on the R&B chart between 67 and 81. Most of those also landed on the pop charts. Songs like Slip Away, Patches, Backdoor Santa, Too Weak to Fight, Snatching It Back, I Can't Leave Your Love Alone, Looking for a Fox, just to name a few. Clarence Carter, who passed away May 13th at age 90. Got a couple of more tracks by Clarence to share with you tonight. This first one is an unreleased track from Fame Records, done sometime in the mid-60s, called I Done Run Out. And after that, we're going to hear one of Clarence's hits, one of his early hits, his first one, in fact, 1966 on Fame Records, something that he wrote and was later reworked by Etta James. But we're going to hear Clarence's original. But first, I Done Run Out. Clarence Carter.

Clarence Carter with one of his originals, Tell Daddy, 1966, on Fame Records out of Muscle Shoals, Alabama. Later a hit for Etta James as Tell Mama. And before that, I Done Run Out, an originally unreleased Fame recording, both by the late great soul man extraordinaire, Clarence Carter. And you heard it here on WWOZ, 90.7 FM, New Orleans. Got time for a handful more tunes before closing it out tonight. Coming up next, got something by a great local soul singer, Alvin Robinson, also a great guitar player. This is one he recorded in the early 60s. Originally unreleased, this is Haul Off and Die.

0: Yeah, Jerry Lee Lewis, with when he recorded at Sun Studios in Memphis, September 10th, 1957, Mean Woman Blues. We heard from Eddie Lang, doing She's Mine, All Mine, 1959 on Ron, out of New Orleans, and Alvin Robinson with Haul Off and Die Over You. We've got an obscure local piano player coming up next, Herbert Moore, who was known as Woo Woo. He put out one single in 1953 on Mercury Records, Woo Woo Moore. This is somebody that Dr. John mentioned a time or two. It's somebody that he remembered from his early years, seeing him perform around New Orleans. So here he is, Woo Woo Moore from 1953, and Something's Wrong.
1: I was happy as I walked down the aisle. I was getting married. I had a great big smile. A year of happiness went by without a snag. My wife now hollers and begin to nag. Something wrong. Yes, people, something wrong. I know something wrong. And she ain't gonna be alone. I went down to breakfast. I asked for sugar and tea. She had the nerve to roll her eyes at me. I said, please, honey, make me some bread. She said, get it yourself. I'm going back to bed. Something's wrong. Yes, something's wrong. I know something's wrong.

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I got home, wet as a nut. Then I heard my back door shut. Something wrong. Yeah, something wrong. I know something wrong. And she ain't gonna be alone. I know what I'm talking about.

0: That's going to wrap things up for tonight. We just closed it out with New Orleans' own Fats Matthews, or Fat Man Matthews, with You Know It, 1953, written and produced by Dave Bartholomew. We heard from Billy Gales along with Ike Turner's Kings of Rhythm, 1956. That was Do Right Baby. Billy Brooks, before that, Mambo Is Everywhere, 1955, on Duke Records. Billy Brooks, recorded in Chicago with Red Saunders Orchestra, probably arranged by Sun Ra on that one, 1955.
1: Sun Ra?
0: Sun Ra.
1: Someone say Sun Ra?
0: That's right. That got your attention. We heard from B.B. Blues Boy King doing Sneaking Around, released in early 55. The Four Tunes with Jim Nabby on lead. Marie from 53. Chuck Berry did Reelin' and Rockin', recorded in December of 57. And we kicked it off with a local record by a great but unsung local piano player, Woo Woo Moore. Herbert Moore with Something's Wrong from 1953. You heard it here on WWOZ, 90.7 FM, New Orleans. It's been the 50s Rhythm and Blues Show with your host, Neil. Had a blast bringing you the tunes, as I do every Tuesday night. Hope you'll tune in again next week, same time, same FM station. And I hope you'll stay tuned, because Dave Kunyon's got another great edition of The Kitchen Sink, as usual, right here on WWOZ. 90.7 FM, New Orleans.

I could just let this go on all night. Oftentimes I have. It's WWZFM New Orleans. 1008 digital. 1010 on the Seiko analog watch on the right wrist. Still after the end of the world, don't you know that yet? And it's a day we've been waiting for. As you know, if you've been listening anywhere or paying any kind of attention, today, 100 years ago, Miles Dewey Davis III was born. As in Miles. He was a one name. He was a one word name before Cher or Madonna. Miles. You've probably been hearing, you know, all sorts of stuff about him. TR played 3 hours of him today and 3 hours of him last week, this afternoon. So there's no way in the incredible recording career he had for 50 years or so. Give or take, yeah. I don't think it made 50. Yeah, I don't think it made 50. Let's give him 45. There's no way to do it all in 2 hours. So we're not gonna. What we are going to do is just play some live Miles Davis, live recordings of him. Rare ones, not so rare ones, things like that, with all sorts of people. I could go on and on, explaining how great he was, how great the music was, and what he did for the culture, for the music, all of that. We're just going to let the music do the talk. I'll do some talking, of course, because I'm me. But we'll let the music do most of the talking. Speaking of letting the music do the talking, kudos and thanks to the amazing Notorious Neil and his always fantastic 50s New Orleans Rhythm and Blues show every Tuesday night, 7 to 10, here on WWOZ. And good morning, Ben Ahman, wherever you are. And we will also acknowledge the passing of the maestro, Sonny Rollins, 95. The last connection to the 50s and bebop and all that. We will do a Sonny Rollins show at some point. As soon as we can get everything together, and you know how long that can take, but it'll happen. I promise. Thank you, Sonny, for everything. Our sympathies and empathies out to his family. In the background is the last record Miles Davis ever did before he went into retirement in 1975, live in Japan. This is called Panagia. That's the name of the record, and this is Godwana. It's one of the ways I got into electric Miles Davis. So, to start off some live Miles Davis, we're going to go way back. How far back? I think we're going back to, let's see, I want to say 1950? Yeah, something like that. Yeah, 1950-51, Capitol Records. A live session when he was doing The Birth of the Cool. We're going to hear a little bit, and then the first composition that he did with those, Gil Evans and John Lewis and Jerry Mulligan, all over these things. Lee Konitz on alto. Yeah. All sorts of great stuff. Max Roach and Kenny Clark on drums. We'll hear a little bit of an intro, and then we'll hear Move, and then we will move on from there. Happy birthday, Miles Davis. Thank you for all the music you gave us and the great way you have not only affected the culture, but personally affected me in a good, wonderful way. It's WWOZ FM New Orleans. Proud to call it hell.

And right now, ladies and gentlemen, back to the Royal Roost with the lights low, the music with that gone groove right here at 1580 Broadway between 47th and 48th Street. It's right opposite the Strand Theater, where you can sit back and relax and dig some of the wonderful things. And right now, ladies and gentlemen, we bring you something new in modern music. We bring you Impressions in Modern Music with the great Miles Davis and his wonderful new organization, featuring Max Roach on drums, John Lewis on piano, Al McKibben on bass, Lee Konitz on alto, Jerry Mulligan on baritone. You all remember Jerry for the disc jockey jump that he did with Gene Krupa in the band. Bill Barber on tuba. That's right, Bill Barber on tuba, Junior Collins on French horn, and Mike Zwerin on trombone. Ladies and gentlemen, let's give them a big hand for something new in modern jazz. Ladies and gentlemen, the Miles Davis Organization, as they do for you a John Lewis arrangement, their first tune, a thing called Move.

Live, Miles Davis, Lincoln Center, 1964, George Coleman on tenor, Herbie Hancock on piano, Ron Carter on bass, Tony Williams on drums, doing Stella by Starlight. That came out as My Funny Valentine, Miles Davis in concert. Beautiful stuff. Beautiful stuff there. Again, Miles Davis, centennial today, went about 100. Lucky we had him for as long as we did. So we're playing live Miles Davis this evening. My name is David Cunha. It's the Freak Knowledge, it's the Lunatique Show, 1031 digital. 1034 analog, still after the end of the world. Don't you know that yet? Let's move on. This next one was unreleased until it was on vinyl, but didn't come out on CD till about the last year or so when it came out as part of the bootleg series that Columbia Records has been putting out. And this came out as Miles in Europe, but Miles in Europe 63-64. But this is on a record just simply called Miles in Europe, recorded live at the Antibes International Jazz Festival, 1963. If this sounds a little bit familiar, because this is one of the old WWOZ records, when they used to have records here in the record library. It's one of the ones I picked up at the record sale. Same lineup as we just heard. This time they're going to be doing the Victor Feldman composition, Joshua. Here on 90.7 FM, WWOZ, celebrating the centennial of Miles Davis.

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That one was Europe, specifically Stockholm, Sweden, in March of 1960. They call it the final tour. It was the last times that John Coltrane and Miles Davis played together. Train on tenor sax, Miles on trumpet, Wynn Kelly on piano, Paul Chambers on bass, and Jimmy Cobb on drums. That was Fran Dance. And before that, Miles Davis live in Europe in 1963 at the Antilles International Jazz Festival doing Joshua. That one had George Coleman on tenor, Herbie Hancock on piano, Ron Carter on bass, and Tony Williams on drums. Tony Williams in these, you know, is in his, I think at that point he's maybe 20, 21. They're all pretty young. All right, we are playing Miles Davis on the day of his centennial, 100 years ago today. Miles Davis was born. Trying to just delve into the artistry and just, I was reading, there was a Downbeat had an article of discussion with all sorts of folks, including, you know, Vince Wilburn, Miles's nephew. I want to say there was Marcus Miller was in there who played bass with him in the 80s, and Terrence Blanchard, and Terrence Blanchard recalling hanging out with Dizzy Gillespie, and Dizzy Gillespie looked at him and said, Miles Davis plays the prettiest notes. That's just a beautiful way of saying it. The notes are so pretty sometimes, most of the time, almost all the time. So, we have more Miles Davis coming to you. This time, we're going to take you to Tokyo in 1964. The rhythm section is the same, but this is one of the few recordings he did with the great Sam Rivers on tenor saxophone. Most of you probably don't know Sam Rivers played a little bit in the mid-60s with Miles. Miles was going through trying out different tenor players before he settled on Wayne Shorter. Hank Mobley did a couple records with him. Sam Rivers did a couple tours and a little bit with him. So this is Sam Rivers with the playing with the Miles Davis Quintet, as a part of the Miles Davis Quintet, to be precise, on another one of those old WWOZ records. You know, if it sounds familiar. The record's called Heard Round the World. They're going to do their version of the famous So What? It's WWOZ FM New Orleans. Get in the pit. Try to love someone.

Miles Davis, live at the Plugged Nickel in December of 1965. Some of the most influential Miles Davis recordings. Kind of when they say that that's when the band started to break it all up. Get a little more abstract, a little out there. Every night changing the time, the harmonies, the rhythm, all that. That was a milestone. It's a tune he'd been playing for, that point, 10 years at least. Miles there with Wayne, Herbie, Tony, and Ron. Ron's still around. Herbie's still around. Well, maybe some of y'all saw Herbie Hancock over at the Jazz Tent for Jazz Fest. Still got it. Before that, Miles Davis Quintet featuring Sam Rivers on tenor sax. From Heard Round the World. That was live in Tokyo, 1964. One of those old WWOZ LPs. It has that kind of thang to it that makes it, you know, think OZ back in the day. We were over in Armstrong Park. All right, playing Miles Davis on his centennial. Live stuff. We're going to get pretty out there and pretty intense right now. Coming up now. It's the Miles Davis Quintet. They call this one the Lost Quintet because this quintet never recorded in the studio. It's probably together for maybe a year. It's got Miles on trumpet. Wayne Shorter still on tenor and soprano. But now we've got Chick Corea, who some of you may have heard of, on piano and electric piano. Dave Holland on bass and Jack DeJohnette on drums. Take the year 1969 in Stockholm. Precisely November 5th. We'll hear a couple from the second quartet recordings. I think Wayne Shorter wrote both of these, Paraphernalia and Nefertiti. So dig these, y'all. This is some heavy stuff. It's WWOZ-FM New Orleans. 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

Well, this has been blowing my mind. I hope it's been blowing yours. That was really some stuff. That's some serious music. Miles Davis and the Lost Quintet, Chick Corea on piano, keyboards, Dave Holland on bass, Jack DeJohnette on drums, Wayne Shorter on reeds, doing Nefertiti and before that Paraphernalia. Live in Europe 1969 from the Bootleg Series Volume 2. Called it the Lost Quintet because Miles never recorded in the studio with that band, and apparently from interviews and stuff in his autobiography, he very much regretted that. My name's David Kunian, playing Miles Davis on his centennial. The live stuff only. Been working our way from 1950 up to 1969. Next, we're going to do something from a record I got. I don't even remember. I've had this record a while. It's called Miles Davis Live, recorded at the Cellar Door in Washington, D.C. I want to say 1970, 71, somewhere in that neighborhood. The band right now is Michael Henderson on bass, Jack DeJohnette still on drums, Erto Muera on percussion, Tom McLaughlin on guitar, Gary Bartz on saxophone, Keith Jarrett's playing piano, and Miles is on trumpet. This is something called, it's going to go on for a while too, stretching out on this LP. It's called What I Say. 90.7 FM, WWOZ. Hope you're cold chilling and digging the Miles Davis on his centennial.

was all one song back that time period with Miles. All just kind of faded into each other. Long blocks of music. Still go on right now. Stepped Up Yo-Z FM New Orleans, the Freakonologist Lunatique Show. We've been playing live Miles Davis on his centennial. That was Just What I Say from Miles Davis Live, The Cellar Door, maybe 1970, I want to say. Keith Jarrett on keyboards there. John McLaughlin on guitar. Jack DeJohnette on drums. Michael Henderson on bass. Gary Bartz on saxophone. Another killer Miles Davis band. All right, y'all, it's time for me to get out of here. It's 11:57 digital, 11:59 analog. Still after the end of the world. Don't you know that yet? We'll be back next week. Or will we? I'm not sure. We might be out of here next week. Yeah, we'll be out of here next week. But the week after, or maybe the week after that, we will be doing our tribute to Sonny Rollins, and that may last a while. We'll probably have to play some more Miles Davis, too, because we just couldn't get enough in tonight. All right, Kone is up next. Everybody have a good

week, good couple weeks. And remember, peace out, resist. 1974, live at Carnegie Hall, Miles Davis to take us out. This is called Dark Magus.

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At the control, as well as your host, henceforth till 6 a.m., I am the Rootsmaster Kone, on this early Wednesday, on a musical and information journey all the way to 6 a.m., and everybody out there, no matter if you're near, regional, far, or far, far away, you're welcome to ride with me on the journey. Shout out to David Cunyan for another fine program. He be putting it down, not messing around. This time around, Miles Davis, big time. And if y'all want to continue on in that vein, I will accept your Miles Davis request. I got 6 hours. You heard me. Yes. And also, the late great one, and he's an ancestor now, Sonny Rollins, has passed on. And I will be playing some Sonny Rollins and accepting your Sonny Rollins requests as well. And much, much more on the journey, baby. Right now, coming at you by request from my man Jerome. He representing big time out there in New Orleans East, baby. You heard me. DJ Shadow, Midnight in a Perfect World. And if you're new to the show, the first hour is all midnight theme. All right? Up until 1, then anything goes. You heard me. Welcome to the journey.

type.

by request from my man X, representing St. Rose, Louisiana, baby. This is the band Midnight from St. Croix, Virgin Island, featuring Luton Fire. When Ja Rise. 504-568-1234, midnight theme song till 1 a.m., then anything goes. Right here, New Orleans and the world.

sending this one out to Miss Rima, representing Third Ward, Central City, Uptown, baby. Representing Miss Rima. This is Zapp and Roger, Midnight Hour.

Ah, yes, coming to you by request from Miss Lisa. Miss Lisa holding it down. City Park Community. City Park Community of New Orleans. And on a clear night like it is right now, she got a telescope out checking out the universe, baby. All the Dipper families up there, high up in the sky and beyond. Manziel, Midnight Team. Miss Lisa, this one is on you, baby.

coming to you by request from my man Leroy, representing the West Bank of the Mississippi, specifically the Algiers community, which is the only community on the West Bank that's in New Orleans. Victor Bailey coming at you round midnight, the Monk Classic round midnight. Leroy, this one's on you, baby. Enjoy. 504-568-1234, midnight theme song. Some of y'all got my cellular number. You can text me your request there. Others got my personal email. You can email me your request there. Whether it's for midnight or for, you know, after 1 a.m., when anything goes, it'll all be good. This here New Orleans neighborhood.

Yes, also coming to you by request from Miss Susan. She representing Buffalo, New York, baby. West, East Coast representing, you know. Miss Susan Preston Shannon, Midnight in Memphis, like in Memphis, Tennessee. Miss Susan, good to hear from you, baby. You got it.

Midnight Rockers, the late great one Jimmy Cliff. This one going out to Femi and Janalia. They holding it down out there in B-More, baby, Baltimore, Maryland. And speaking of Baltimore, my good friend Rebecca, she there too. Shout out to you as well. Midnight Rockers, 1979.

Sending this one out to my cousin, my cousin, Rodianne, the lovely, dynamic,

All right, this one's by request as well from my man Evans, who calls periodically. And he out there in Los Angeles representing, and he wanted some Jimmy Smith. Jimmy Smith is going to be piping it on the organ, and it's called Midnight Special. Evans, this one is on you, baby. Enjoy.

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0: That's what it's called. And he's back. Chance Powell. Sir Chance Powell, back with yours truly, the Roots Master, in the studio, baby. Tell us about this song, Chance Powell.
1: This is a love song that represents a connection that can never be unbroken. Once ignited, united is forever eternal. I hope everybody enjoys. Safe.

0: Save Me, my new single off my upcoming album Life Is Rhythm, executive produced by multi-Grammy award-winning producer Diesel. Also producers with Blueberry Gun, Vladimir, as well as Massive Arts Productions, Remy Iglesias, as well as Rob Heskin. It's been a long journey putting this album together. In the midst of doing different collabs from hip hop, Afrobeat, but I'm really excited to get this album. This will be the first album since my actual album with Universal Records UK, which was in 2004. My goodness. And I've released independently, but as far as having an album on DSP, the digital streaming platforms, this will be the first since 2004 with Decca Universal Records UK.
1: Oh, congratulations, so
0: I'm excited.
1: Yeah.
0: The song will be out within the next few days. I'll release it on my birthday. It takes a couple of days for it to get cleared with the digital distributor, but I'm excited. It's been a great year, from French Quarter Fest to then this project, completing this project, this album, along with the video prepping, as well as the album with Braze America and with George Brown, and we have some possibilities of doing some TV. So I'm really excited. It's been a while since I've been on film and doing TV and acting, so I've been brushing up my chops with that, but I'm really excited about Save Me. Save Me is just a great love song. And what did you think, Coney?
1: I loved it, man. Yes, indeed. And Chance sounds fresh on the mic. He just got through doing how many hours performance?
0: A seven-hour
1: performance, folks. And here he is on the mic, sounding like he just got out of the shower.
0: You're far too kind. You're far too kind. Thank you, Coney.
1: Yeah, you're right.
0: But Coney be making the youngsters look bad, though.
1: Oh,
0: you see,
1: stop
0: this
1: it.
0: Guy. He be twinkle toes, man. Oh, my goodness. Just like, what's the secret sauce, Coney?
1: CMOS?
0: You do CMOS?
1: Try to eat and drink healthy and take care of myself and stay active. Yes, indeed. As I was telling you before, you got to use it. If you don't, you're going to lose it. Indeed. So any shows lined up? Any concerts?
0: The next public show thus far is going to be unofficially at the Sashmo Fest.
1: Okay.
0: And that'll be with my full, a 9-piece band. My full band is 12.
1: Mm-hmm.
0: But here in the city, it's a lot of people. And, need a lot of room.
1: Yeah, you're right. And that's Chance in the background, folks. You're listening on trumpet performing.
0: Yeah, that's an instrumental remix of this album called Time and Shovel Volume 3. That first record was when I was, and my first album ever in my career was when I was 10 years old.
1: Mm.
0: And I needed an album that I could sell. Again, understanding merchandise.
1: Mm-hmm.
0: And I was performing live, but at the time, so we used 10 songs that were all public domain. And it was called Time Has Traveled 5:55 p.m. That was the time that I was womb-born into the realm of this beautiful Metinetter. And we carried on as a series. I did Time Has Traveled Volume 2. And that what we were just listening to is Time is Trouble Volume 3. I have Time is Trouble Volume 4 coming out at the end of this year as well. And then I'm also going to be doing a Christmas album for the first time this year. It's also really exciting.
1: Got a lot of projects in the...
0: Yeah, man, cooking up. You know, even working with the Jazz Museum, I'm going to be teaching tap as a masterclass in an ongoing series.
1: Tap dancing.
0: Absolutely. And that's going to be extending from the youth, from ages of 5 and beginner tap, all the way up, as well as intermediate and advanced. We may have to do an intermediate advance as well. So I'm excited. We're going to be doing that at the Jazz Museum as well as NOLA Spaces. I really like to say thank you to one of my mentors, as of you, good brother Coney, Miss Lula Elsie, and Miss Dr. Julia Battle.
1: Mm-hmm.
0: Just great people and great mentors, facilitating me as a mentor and judge with the NAACP, but also as a mentor and tap, you know, educator and instructor. Because it's not just tap, but it's rhythm, it's body movement.
1: It is.
0: It's.
1: I saw you perform here right there in the studio for our 45th anniversary, WWZ 45th anniversary. And I got a call when you guys were performing live here. And saying who's that playing you know what sounds like the bongos and the congos, and I said this Chance tap dancing in rhythm with the band, so you carry your own rhythm in your feet, brother. Yes,
0: yeah,
1: indeed.
0: You know, and that's been the goal, is to push in a lot, like Sarah Reich, Sean and John, Joseph Wiggins, Jason Williams. There's three other people online. I'm following them on IG. One Japanese girl, one I think he's Eastern European guy, white guy, and then there's a black dude from Chicago, and I can't remember their names exactly. But as a collective, or in the movement of like really pushing tap forward, you know,
1: yeah,
0: doing
1: right.
0: different innovative things that's not just what the typical historical views of tap have been. So I have something in store that's going to really revolutionize tap and dance completely as an art form. And I'm looking forward to debuting that later this summer, probably be early August, because I'm still working, you know, on making sure that I'm able to perform it and perfect it, because it's always a learning curve in everything and anything that I do. Yet for this to display it, like of what I'm talking about, is gonna be like, yo, yes. So I'm looking forward to it. It's
1: beautiful,
0: you know.
1: Beautiful.
0: That, and that's part of the element of my representation of the youth and the next generation of real music, is just pushing the bar of what's possible, and just being innovative and creative, not just in entertainment but also in education. So yeah, it's a lot going on this year, and really happy, getting ready to have another year of being younger, as my Benjamin Button.
1: Yeah, you're right. Yeah, you're right. Tell the listeners how they can stay abreast of all your developments in those various categories you just shared with
0: us. Yeah, we're revamping the website. It was chance.com for quite some time. I want to say for about 20 years. And just rebranding, is everything is Sir Chance Powell across all platforms, including my new website, which will be up in the next month. And we have a new store that's also associated with that. But currently, you can catch all the updated information on my socials, from Instagram, which is Sir Chance Powell, Facebook, Sir Chance Powell, as well as my Facebook, Instagram, and YouTube for updates on videos and latest content, visual content. So we have a good, you know, array of ways to reach me via email, which is chancepowell2020@gmail.com. And make sure you spell my name correctly, C-H-A-N-T-Z. And, yeah, like I said, we have a lot of different projects cooking, so I'm really looking forward to it. The summer is going to be great. I'm being home for the first time. Normally, I've been gone for the last 3 years.
1: Sure,
0: I was in Germany and then...
1: Yes.
0: And France for the last 2 years, and Germany for the last three. So, shout out to Marcus, my other mentor in LA. He's been experiencing family transitions and things that have been happening. So, shout out, I'm sending love to him. But we also, again, we're pushing for 3 Grammys.
1: Hmm.
0: 3 of them things.
1: Oh boy, ambitious.
0: Yep, 3 of them things next year. So, you know, you have to do the voting and everything that's, you know, regionally based within where you are, and then, you know, across the board in markets. So from here, you know, love and base home, the cradle of where I was birthed, to L.A., you know, where I grew up, and in New York, where I've spent time and, you know, spread love and planted seeds, to London, to then, you know, Paris, of places. These are places where I've lived, you know, so I have family literally, you know, in these places. So just the love, and again, knocking on doors, and it's like a campaign, running for councilman, councilwoman. You have to really campaign for yourself. And have other people campaign for you to really gain that kind of traction and vote, to be able to really pull it off. So I'm looking forward to it.
1: All right.
0: Yeah.
1: Well, the very best. The very best of luck in all of those endeavors. And keep us informed.
0: Oh. So wait. So on my birthday, May 29th, I'll be performing with Ado Soul, who is a Grammy nominated artist, and his fantastic group, Ado Soul and the Tribe. That's happening May 30th, 7 p.m. The birthday bash. Come vibe with the Tribe and Ado Soul's birthday. Because we share a birthday, which All is right. the 29th of May, he invited me as a special guest on his set, which is the 30th, next day, at Blue Nile. Again, 7 p.m. So I probably get on about probably 7:45, 8 o'clock, maybe 8:15. Do a couple of songs with Ado Soul and the Tribe. Again, that's at the Blue Nile, May 30th, 7 p.m. And big shout out to Ado Soul, and pushing for him to win that Grammy as well, man. A lot of great artists. Chawa and your boy, what's your boy, with his new song, Spy Boy. Yeah. And even
1: is that honey?
0: Robin.
1: Yep. All right.
0: Robin too. Both of them, you know. Just doing great. Everybody's doing great work, man. And that's what it's about. Being to be great and aspire to do great things, you have to surround yourself with great people, you know, and like-hearted people, you know, heart lighter than the feather, the Mayotte system. So,
1: you're right. And speaking of family, shout out to the queen herself, Miss Gigi, your mom.
0: The Dame Data.
1: Yes.
0: Yes.
1: And Princess Indigo. Yes.
0: Love and abundance. Thank you, Coney.
1: Anytime. Yeah,
0: thank you. And shout out to the listeners around the world. My good brother Coney, Roots Master Coney, the one and only. This is a great brother right here.
1: And tell us about
0: the
1: this
0: wave.
1: This song.
0: The wave.
1: Tell us about this song.
0: It's an instrumental remix of Calvin Harris, Waves.
1: I hear. Chance Power. Sir Chance Power, everybody. Yes. Right here.
0: So I play trumpet and then I sing on it. I didn't bring my horn to the studio. But yeah. I wasn't expecting Coney to run down the instrumental remix record. But you can catch this album on SoundCloud. And then three of these songs are also available on YouTube. Music video is Needed Me, instrumental remix. It's also available on YouTube. But Waves is also available, as well as Work, Work, Work.
1: Sir Chance Power, thank you, my brother.
0: Thank you, Coney.
1: Sharing
0: Roots Master.
1: Pertinent information with us and the listening audience out there in Radio Land all across the world.

This is a really special introduction for me. The cliche is I can't find the adjectives, you know, to describe this man whose contribution to the American music scene is hard to calculate. He's won polls since the 50s, and 1973 was voted to the Hall of Fame. I don't know what else to say about the man. He's been a great inspiration to me and to every musician that I know that's heard him. I'd like you to warmly welcome, along with McCoy Tyner, playing Duke Ellington's In a Sentimental Mood, Mr. Sonny Rollins.

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Sonny Rollins, teaming up with McCourt Kiner, selection In a Sentimental Mood, Rest in Power, Sonny Rollins, who just passed away at age 96, I think it was. I may be wrong, but I know it was in the 90s. And previous to that, some selections from New Orleans Zone, spoken word poet Don Paul, teaming up with the band Rivers Answers Moon. Most recently, from his release Thanks and Praises, the selection was Teachers in Heaven. And then prior to that, two selections from his The Dreamers and the Believers, and Some Rain Tonight. Dreamers and Believers, and also Some Rain Tonight, from his release Louisiana Story. Don Paul and Rivers Answers Moon. Coming up next is Eddie Harris, I'm Tired. I'm tired of driving. All right, Eddie Harris, take it away, brother.

0: Sibisa, crisscross rhythms that explode with happiness. 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
1: Yeah.
0: And the root is early one morning in the heart of Africa. Call this the dawn.

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Selection entitled Teardrop. I have a set of music I want to send out. Across the Atlantic Ocean to the motherland of all human beings, baby. You heard me. Specifically to the self-proclaimed queen, Sabina Elizabeth Aniha, who resides in Benin City, Nigeria, West Africa, and Her Majesty loves love music, and music that pays respect to women, and she submitted a list fit for, let's hear it, world, let's hear it, you heard me, a queen. Starting out with Judy Mowat out of Jamaica, talking about you, baby, black woman. Safina set, currently in effect.

Sabrina Seth still in the mix. This is a group calls himself Shades of United Ladies. 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
1: I am a queen and you.
2: That's where it's going. I'm a queen. This is Capenna. To continue Miss Safina's story. Miss Safina out there in West Africa, in Nigeria.

is Victor Essien to continue your story, Your Majesty. With the black girl magic, because you'd be working it, right? 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

Grand finale for the self-proclaimed queen out there in Benin City, Nigeria, Miss Safina. This is my colleague and a heck of an artist herself, musician, band leader, Cole Williams. She does a show here on Tuesdays from 11 to 2 p.m., 11 a.m. to 2 p.m. Believe, I believe in love. I believe in love. It's true. I believe in love. I believe in love. It's you, your majesty. Enjoy.

colors changing color, colors changing color. Huey's, only the finest concrete is parked, but still flat as your belt. Snowy Egret is like a ballerina flapping over the road. Rescues make the best buddies, says one attorney's billboard. We're old as Esther.

That's what it's called, Our Trains Keep a Coming, the remix version. And in this case, it is included on Don Paul and the band Rivers Answers Moon, a new release, which is called Thanks and Praises. Our Trains Keep a Coming. It is 3 a.m. Central Standard Time. And if you've been listening to moi for at least a couple of shows, you know what's up. It is going to be a 3 a.m. theme song done by none other than New Orleans' own beloved soothsayer, philosopher, grand poobah, the all-knowing one about what you ought to be doing at 3 in the morning, so you have to listen carefully and take lots of note. From his release, rolling with the legend, none other than Big Chief Alfred Doucette. And the selection is appropriately entitled, What? You heard me. 3 in the morning.

I have a set of requests from my brother. My brother from another mother. That would be Bruce Allen. And he is kicking it out there in San Francisco with the lovely Miss Sarah Allen. And we submitted, let's see, a list of three here, three or four. The Bible says that the love of money is the root of all evil. This would include the corruption of democracy and its transformation into plutocracy and kleptocracy. Greed is never good. Bruce and Sarah's set, currently in effect, to begin with Pink Floyd, selection entitled Money.

0: certainly was in the right.
1: Bruce and Sarah set, still in the mix, baby, to continue the story about the greed, money, the evil of it, the OJs for the love of money.

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Requests: Money Makes You Ugly, Shamika Copeland, Johnny Copeland's baby girl. And I want to give a heads up to the North Shore ladies, the hardworking North Shore ladies. Yo, set of requests is coming up in the next 15, 20 minutes or so. So stay alert. In the meantime, in between time, Shamika Copeland, Money Makes You Ugly. Ain't that the truth?

All right, third world, coming at ya. The extended mix, requested by my man X, who resides in St. Rose, Louisiana, baby. He be representing practically every week. On you, brother. Enjoy.

Yes, I have a set of music I want to send out to the North Shore area of Louisiana. North Shore includes cities such as Mandeville, Slidell, Covington, and so on. But specifically to these hardest working women on the North Shore. And they work the overnight shift, also known as the graveyard shift, in Covington, Louisiana. They are as follows: Miss Stacy, Miss Angela, Miss Tyra, Miss Nia, and Miss Suzanne. And their set of music is lined up. However, this first one I'm going to play is not by the artist that you guys requested. I couldn't find her version, which is a Roberta Flack's version. I have Shirley Murdoch's version of that song, ladies. And here it is. It's called As We Lay. North Shore ladies, set currently in effect.

the North Shore ladies. Hard-working North Shore ladies. You're set. Still in the mix, baby. Continue on with Keep Urban. Blue ain't your color. Probably not.

0: That's what it's called, Hillbilly Heaven. Requested by the North Shore ladies, the hardest working women on the North Shore out there in Covington, Louisiana. I dream of a Hillbilly Heaven, Dolly Parton.
1: Just as I arrived, the old curtain lifted, and there on stage stood who else but Roy Acuff and Tex Ritter. They said, "Well, how you doing? Come on in here. I know there's some folks you want to see. Over there's our newest member, your old friend Conway Twitty. Say hello, darling."

low. And Patsy Cline, well, I bet she's the best singing angel here. And Dottie West is probably the prettiest. There's the old pea picker, Ernie Ford, Jimmy Rogers, George Morgan, Hank Williams, and the wondering boy, Webb Pierce. The old honky-tonker himself, Lefty Frizzell. My goodness, what a group. And would you just listen to Mother Maybelle over there picking the wildwood flower with the angel band? You know, I personally think she's just about God's favorite. And Marty Robbins, well, he's still getting more encores than anybody else up here, just like he used to down on Earth. Yeah, well, there's Elvis. They still

text. I said, well, who do you think might be showing up, say, within the next 40, 50, 60 years? They handed me a big tally book, and in it I saw names like Johnny Cash, George Jones, Merle Haggard, Don Gibson, Mel Tillis, Farron Young, Kitty Wells, some of the newer ones like Vince Gill and Garth Brooks. Of course, they talked about Minnie Pearl, the Judds, Tanya Tucker, Reba McEntire, Hank Jr., oh, of course, Buck Owens, Roy Rogers, Gene Autry, Randy Travis, and Willie Nelson. There's old Chet. I said, well, where's Porter Wagoner's name? Oh, there it is. And then there was Loretta Lynn and Tammy Wynette and Dolly Parton. That's when

The North Shore ladies. Set. Still in effect. Those North Shore ladies being Angela, Tyra, Nia, Suzanne, and Stacy. Lovely. Hardworking. As a matter of fact, the harder the work, the more beautiful they look. To continue your set with Dexter Gordon, the selection entitled Wave.

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0: get up, buddy. 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
1: Hey, y'all.
2: Hey.
1: What's happening, man?
2: Hey,
1: good to see you, man. No, man. Good to see you.
3: How are you?
1: Good to see you.
3: You too.
1: My man.
3: Great.
4: Right. Man, when you sleep like me.
1: Hey,
3: hey.
1: Steve. How y'all doing?
4: Yeah, you ready?
1: Right, always ready. Y'all, I just had a crazy dream. And I see y'all after the show.
4: All right. Knock them dead out there, man.
1: Thank you, man.
5: All right. North Shore ladies, requests. I have a grand finale one, but I gotta do a disclaimer. Get ready for this, ladies. Incidentally, the North Shore ladies are working overnight shift. Oh, Miss Angela, Miss Tyra, Miss Nia. Nia means purpose. Yeah, one of the Kwanzaa principles. And Miss Suzanne. Anyway, here's my disclaimer, okay? You all have requested a certain artist. That will remain, whose name will remain unmentioned. I'm not going to play that artist. It's a matter of principles, and you guys probably know what I'm talking about. However, the selection, Ignition, was done by a couple of other people, including this guy here, Tory Lanez. And I have, to be honest, I haven't listened to through it. And if it has some choice word, because I've heard some of it. His other works, and it's unacceptable due to profanity and so forth. So if Tory Lanez includes it in his lyrics here, I'm going to have to cut it off. And I have an alternative lined up, though, if I have to cut them off. So that's my disclaimer, North Shore ladies. All right, I'm going to hold my breath here and try Tory Lanez, Ignition.

This one goes out to Sal, Miss Sally, Sal for short. She resides out there in the Tremé community of New Orleans. Taj Mahal, Queen Bee.

0: There you go. We're in New Orleans, and it's big fun.
1: Sonny Rollins, who just passed away recently at age 96. Sonny Rollins doing BG at the 50th Annual Monterey Jazz Festival, 2007. Rest in power.

All right, sorry about that, folks. That song I was trying to play early and it froze. And I put in Sonny Rollins and in the midst of Sonny Rollins doing BG. That song unfroze. Anyway, no shame in my game. I confess. 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You know what I'm saying? Enjoy.

0: with you.
1: Chance Powell, New Orleans' own Chance Powell. His latest single release. It's called Save Me.

Now with a composition, I think it's from Finian's Rainbow, if I'm not mistaken. Either Finian's Rainbow or Kiss Me Kate. And maybe I'm wrong on both of them, but Old Devil Moon. Which one is that from? All right, so now we have from Finian's Rainbow? Somebody else said Kiss Me Kate. So we'll now give you that Old Devil Moon from the hit show Little Abner.

by request from my man Scott out there in central New Jersey on the East Coast, baby, representing Sonny Rollins, the late great one. He's an ancestor now. He just passed away at age 96. This is Old Devil Moon live at the Village Vanguard, 1957. Enjoy.

0: Thank you, thank you.
1: 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And be well. 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
3: That's what it's called, Mama Africa. A selection of music requested by the Calado family of Spain, of Madrid and Galicia, Spain. They are Funky Omar Calado, the lovely Veronica, Dad Ramon, Grandmother Maria, and Brother Alex. Calado family representing, baby. And this is Chico Cesar, Mama Africa. And Funky Omar wanted to dedicate this one to the memory of Suzanne Corley. He wanted also to thank Don Paul for including a tribute to Suzanne Corley in his latest CD release. Thanks and praises in memory of Suzanne Corley.

Wilson Seminole, País Tropical, the Collado family of Madrid and Galicia, Spain, their set is still in effect.

All right, the grand finale of requests from the Collado family of Spain. And this group is from Spain. They are called Pata Negra. The selection is Genoveva. How's my Spanish, Collado family? Let me know.

Yes, Kenya. Yes, Kenya. Yeah. As I man said before, the name Burning Spear originate from Kenya. Yeah. Are you feeling alright? Are you feeling alright? Are you want some more?

Sania from her release Roots, Roots Paradise. Some shout outs to the Lee family of Niedenhausen, Germany, to John Roma, and what's the name? Oh my goodness, I should have written that one down. Originally from Louisiana, from Alexander, but Spirit of New Orleans Restaurant and Catering Service. You remember the city? Oh my goodness. My brain is mush, folks. John Roma and Christine at the Spirit of New Orleans Restaurant in Wiesbaden, Germany. Yes, John originally from Alexandria, Louisiana. Who else? Ottawa Pete out in Quebec, Canada. Uni is out of Dublin, Ireland. Yes. In addition, I have BJ out of Charlottesville, Virginia. Fortunately, I wrote some of these down. I should have written them all down, folks. Y'all know me by now, you know? Oh, boy. Let's see. I can't read my own handwriting. That's the other issue, too. It gets to look like Chinese characters. Bruno and Natalie, they out of the south of France. And in addition, Scott and another Natalie, and they out of Montreal, Canada. Woo! That was harder than I thought. Thank you all for listening in. Thank you for your call, your requests, your dedications, your positive vibes, and you did your due diligence to keep me awake, y'all. And hopefully I did my due in entertaining and informing you. I'm gonna make way for the man called Bro Bridges. Yes, the name's so nice you have to say it really, really, really long, you know? Yes, he's gonna bring forth to you the very best in contemporary jazz on his show, the Wednesday morning set. And I'm leaving out a word, but Wednesday morning,

Good morning, New Orleans. Time is 3 minutes after six on this Wednesday morning in the Crescent City. 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This is the Wednesday morning set at OZ. I'm Bro Bridges. I'll be playing contemporary jazz for you and for me until 9 a.m. Got some new stuff. We've got a salute to Miles Davis. And I hope at least you're going to like what you hear. But first things first, once again, I got to thank Rootsmaster for another excellent show. I say it every week, but I just don't know how he does it. Pulls a double shift every Wednesday morning from midnight to 6 a.m. and does it so very, very well. So once again, thank you, Rootsmaster. Right now, train is at the station.

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It's 6:26 on this Wednesday morning in the Crescent City. You're listening to WWOZ FM New Orleans. This is the Wednesday morning set. I'm Bro Bridges. I'll be playing contemporary jazz for you and for me until 9 a.m. We left off with music from Bill Ware and the Club Bird All-Stars from their 2025 album Martian Sunset. We heard a composition by Mr. Ware entitled Safer Journey. Bill Ware on vibraphone, Rez Abbasi on guitar, Matt King on piano, Jay Anderson on bass, Tower Alexander on the drums. Bill Ware is probably best known for his membership in the Jazz Passengers and Grove Collective. The ensemble's inclusion of Club Bird in its name refers to a Japanese club that no longer exists, but that hosted Mr. Ware for a three-month residency back in the mid-1990s, which he shared the stage with a rotating cast of horn and rhythm players. Safer Journey from Bill Ware and the Club Bird All-Stars album Martian Sunset. Right before that, we heard music from Ron Blake, a track off Mr. Blake's 2025 album entitled Scratch Band. The track was a composition by Ron Blake entitled Grace Anne, and it featured Mr. Blake on the baritone sax, joined by Reuben Rogers on the double bass. Grace Anne from Ron Blake's album Scratch Band. And right before that, Tell Me the Truth. Didn't you think that was going to be Poinciana by Ahmad Jamal? No, it was Body and Soul by Tim Jago from his 2025 album Time Shift. Mr. Jago on guitar, Mark Small on sax, Martin Bejarano on keyboards, Dion Kerr on bass, David Shiverton on the drums. Jago and company performing this jazz classic in a style reminiscent of Ahmad Jamal's version of Poinciana. Body and Soul by Tim Jago from Time Shift. And we started off the set and the show, as we customarily do here on the Wednesday morning set, with music from John Coltrane, a tune entitled Welcome. It was originally on Mr. Coltrane's 1967 LP, Kulu Se Mama. My copy comes from a compilation that Impulse put out on CD in 1991, entitled The Gentle Side of John Coltrane. The track features Mr. Coltrane and members of his classic quartet, McCoy Tyner on piano, Jimmy Garrison on the bass, and Elvin Jones on the drums. Welcome from John Coltrane. We are going to pick right up now with a version of Mr. Coltrane's tune After the Rain, done by one of Mr. Coltrane's musical colleagues, Pharoah Sanders, on WWOZ FM New Orleans.

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You're listening to WWOZ-FM New Orleans. We left off with music from Warren Wolf, a Bobby Hutcherson tune entitled Montera, and that was on Mr. Wolf's 2016 album Convergence. Warren Wolf on vibraphone and marimba, Christian McBride on the double bass, Jeff Tane Watts on the drums. Montara from Warren Wolf's album Convergence. Right before that, we heard music from Wolfgang Mutschbiel, Scott Cawley, and Shreveport native Brian Blade. A Mutschbiel composition entitled Flight. That's on their 2025 album Tokyo. Wolfgang Mutschbiel on guitar, Scott Cawley on the double bass, and of course Brian Blade on the drums. Tokyo is the third album by this trio. It was recorded in Tokyo in 2024 and then mixed in Munich in 2025 and released that year. Again, we heard Flight from the album Tokyo by Wolfgang Mutschbiel, Scott Cawley, and Brian Blade. Right before that, we heard a version of the Ferdy Groffé composition On the Trail. That's from Mr. Groffé's Grand Canyon Suite. We heard it done by Walter Smith III and company off the album Twio, T-W-I-O, that came out in 2018. The Ferdy Groffé composition was arranged by another saxophonist, Dana Stevens. On this track, we heard Walter Smith III and Joshua Redman, both on tenor saxes, Christian McBride again on the double bass, and this time Eric Harland on the drums. On the Trail from Walter Smith III album's Twio. And we began the set with a version of the John Coltrane tune After the Rain. We heard it done by Pharoah Saunders from his 1980 album Journey to the One.

0: All right, that was at least part of Berkshire Blues from Randy Weston and Billy Harper's album, The Roots of the Blues, that came out in 2013. Composer Randy Weston on piano, Billy Harper on tenor sax, and something skipped there. Something caused that to skip and start sort of in the middle. Anyway, Berkshire Blues from Randy Weston and Billy Harper off a really interesting album, The Roots of the Blues. It is now 7 o'clock, 7 a.m. straight up. 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It's time now for the WWOZ LiveWire Music Calendar, which will help you figure out what great live music you can see in the city tonight, where you're going to see it, and when.
1: 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A po' boy without it is just a sandwich. And here are your shows for today. 21st Amendment has Dr. Sick at 8. 30 by 90 has Cristabel y Los Cumbines at 6 and Decatur Radio at 9. 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Bambulas hosts Swingin' with John Saavedra at 4:30 and the Jelly Roll Stompers at 9. 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Doze Jefes features Captain Spaulding at 8:30. Fritzl's Jazz Club hosts the Bourbon Street Stars at 5 and Fritzl's All-Star Band with Kevin Ray Clark at 8. House of

0: Blues presents Paul Gilbert at 8. Jazz Playhouse welcomes Funkin' It Up with Big Sam at 7:30. Lower Bar at International House Hotel has Lila George at 8. Mahogany Jazz Hall has Paul Longstreth at 6. And the Mahogany Hall All-Stars featuring Tom Fisher at 8. The Maison features Gene's Music Machine at 6. Maison Bourbon Jazz Club hosts the Leroy Marshall Band at 8. The Maple Leaf has Happy Organ Hour, presented by Joe Ashlar with Stanton Moore and Danny Abel at 8. Marini Brasserie welcomes the Legacy Jazz Band at 7. Mayfield's 208 Bourbon has Urban Mayfield featuring Kermit Ruffins at 6. MRB has Lynn Drury at 7. 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Preservation Hall presents the Preservation All-Stars featuring Brandon Lewis at 5, 6:15, 7:30, and 8:45. Snug Harbor welcomes Merrill Zimmerman Quintet at 5 and the Uptown Jazz Orchestra with Jason Stewart for two sets at 7:30 and 9:30. Spotted Cat has Shotgun Jazz Band at 6 and Marty Peters and the Party Meters at 9:30. Three Marie's Jazz Club at the Omni Royal Orleans has the Righteous and Wicked Soul Band at 7. Three Muses features Tyler Thompson at 8. And Tropical Isle Bourbon hosts Dave Ferrato at 7. For the entire listing of today's live music events, go to wwoz.org/livewire. Now you know what you gotta do, baby. 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
1: Yes, indeed. Once again, this city has so much great live music tonight. Definitely check some out. Maybe check out more than one show. But wherever you go and whomever you see and hear, please remember the folks who are serving you. That would be your waiters, your waitresses, and your bartenders. And of course, please remember the musicians who are entertaining you and tip them all generously. We're going to get right back to the music here. Let's see. It is almost 5 minutes after seven. Let's call it five after seven on this Wednesday morning in the Crescent City. This is WWOZ-FM New Orleans. We're going to pick up with music composed by Thelonious Monk, performed by Carmen Staff.

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This is the Wednesday morning set here at OZ. I'm Bro Bridges. I'll be your host, playing contemporary jazz until 9 a.m. We started this last set with a Thelonious Monk tune, Baya. And we heard it done by Carmen Staff and John Santos from Carmen Staff's 2025 album, Sounding Board. Ms. Staff on piano, Mr. Santos on bongos. Monk composed the basic music for Baya in early 1946, and at that time he titled it Playhouse. Monk's first recording of the tune was on his 1952 prestige release, Thelonious Monk Trio, on which he was joined by Gary Mapp on bass and Art Blakey on drums. That was the trio. We heard it done by the duo of Carmen Staff and John Santos on Carmen Staff's album, Sounding Board. After that, we heard Fellas with Umbrellas from Ben Allison, Steve Cardenas, and Ted Nash's 2026 album, Triological. The track features the composer, Ben Allison on the double bass, Steve Cardenas on guitar, Ted Nash on tenor sax. Triological is the fifth album from that trio, and the trio takes its model from the Jimmy Giuffre III's drummerless trio records of the latter half of the 1950s and the 1960s. The song Fellas with Umbrellas is based on Steve Swallow's tune Ladies in Mercedes, as well as the musical style of French composer Michel Legrand. Again, we heard Fellas with Umbrellas, done by Ben Allison, Steve Cardenas, and Ted Nash off the album Triological. We followed that with a version of Steve Swallow's tune, Ladies in Mercedes. We heard it done by Carla Bley and the composer Steve Swallow from the album Duets. Carla Bley and Steve Swallow, that came out in 1988. Carla Bley on piano, her partner Steve Swallow on the electric bass guitar. The song Ladies in Mercedes, as far as I can tell, was first released on record by the Gary Burton Quartet 1985 on their album Real Life Hits. Steve Swallow was a member of that ensemble. We heard Ladies in Mercedes, done by Carla Bley and Steve Swallow from the album Duets. Carla Bley and Steve Swallow. And we finished the set with the tune Mine Are Blues from John Scofield and Dave Holland's album Memories of Home that came out in 2025. Composer of the piece, John Scofield on guitar, Dave Holland, of course, on the double bass. All right, that brings us up to 7:30 on this Wednesday morning in the Crescent City. We're halfway through this week's version of the Wednesday morning set. That means we've got another hour and a half of great contemporary jazz to go, so I hope you'll stick around. Yesterday was the 100th anniversary of the birth of Miles Davis, a true giant of modern music. He was born on May 26, 1926. During a professional career that spanned nearly 50 years, he was in the vanguard of so many musical styles that there's not enough time to talk about them on this show. His music was path-breaking, often controversial, but always noteworthy. His influence was massive. Suffice it to say that to musicians and music fans everywhere, he was known simply as Miles. That was enough. We're going to hear a couple pieces by Miles Davis, starting off with one of my favorites, All Blues, from Mr. Davis's classic album, Kind of Blue, on WWOZ FM New Orleans.

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We just celebrated, belatedly, the 100th anniversary of the birth of Miles Davis. That took place yesterday, May 26th. We started off with All Blues from Mr. Davis's classic album, Kind of Blue, came out as an LP in 1959. It's been reissued on CD many, many times over the years. Miles on trumpet, Cannonball Adderley on alto sax, John Coltrane on tenor sax, Bill Evans on piano, Paul Chambers on the double bass, and Jimmy Cobb on the drums. All Blues from Kind of Blue. And then we heard Spanish Key from the 1970 LP Bitches Brew. Miles on trumpet once again, Wayne Shorter on soprano sax, Bernie Maupin on bass clarinet, Joe Zawinul, Larry Young, and Chick Corea on electric piano, John McLaughlin on the electric guitar, Dave Holland on double bass, Harvey Brooks on the electric bass, Lenny White and Jack DeJohnette on drums, Don Elias on congas, Juma Santos, back when he was known as Jim Riley, on shaker. Spanish Key from Miles, another classic album from Miles Davis, Bitches Brew. It's time now for the segment of the show in which we listen to contemporary

0: jazz versions of popular songs that were recorded at some point from the 1950s through the present day. And those songs could be rock, soul, R&B, blues, country music, reggae, folk music, traditional music, just as long as they were recorded during that time period and subsequently given new life by jazz musicians. Today, we're going to start off with music from Flea.
1: Mother Earth is pregnant for the third time because, ladies and gentlemen, you have knocked her up. I have tasted the minds of the maggots of the universe, but I was not offended, for I knew I had to rise above it all or drown in my own.

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You're listening to WWOZ FM New Orleans. This is the Wednesday morning set here at OZ. We're in the middle of the segment of the show in which we listen to contemporary jazz versions of popular songs that were released on record at some point from the 1950s through the present day. We began with music off Flea's 2026 album, Honora. We heard Flea, the bassist for the Red Hot Chili Peppers, doing his version of Maggot Brain. Flea on trumpet on that track, Sasha Berliner on vibraphone, Brian Walsh on clarinet and bass clarinet, and Derek Davis on flute. I think, sitting up here at the Hellas, in the Hellas Foundation studio at OZ atop the Jack's Brewery and looking out the window at the river while Flea's version of Maggot Brain was playing, I think it should be subtitled Music to Accompany Barges and Boats on the Mississippi River. There was just something about the rhythm and the melody that on that that fit perfectly with what I was watching on the river. Anyway, the song Maggot Brain was composed by George Clinton and Eddie Hazel and was the title track to Funkadelic's third album that was released in 1971. That version of Maggot Brain featured one of the greatest guitar solos in the history of rock and roll. According to Clinton, he and guitarist Eddie Hazel were tripping on LSD for the recording, and Clinton told Hazel to play his electric guitar while imagining that his mother had died, to picture the day it happened, how he would feel, and how he would make sense of life. So that's what Mr. Hazel did. In addition to Hazel's use of fuzz and the wah-wah pedal, George Clinton took the recording and de-emphasized the other musicians on it while adding various effects, including a delay through an echoplex, which he used multiple times on that piece. The result was just an absolutely astonishing, passionate journey on the electric guitar in which the music wailed, soared, and dive-bombed for about 10 minutes. The version of Maggot Brain that we heard, once again, was done by Flea off his 2026 album, Honora. We followed that with a version of Empty Pages, done by Brian Charette off his album, Learning to Count, that came out in 2011. In the background, we hear a train. Looks like the world's longest train. Anyway, Empty Pages by Brian Charette. Mr. Charette on the Hammond B3. Mike DeRubo on alto sax and Jochen Ruckert on the drums. Empty Pages was written by Steve Winwood and Jim Capaldi and was included on Traffic's fourth studio album, John Barleycorn Must Die. That came out in 1970. Traffic had disbanded in 1968, but this album marked its reformation, minus Dave Mason. Thus, the group now contained just Steve Winwood, Jim Capaldi, and woodwinds player Chris Wood. Traffic released the song as a single. It reached number 74 on the Billboard Hot 100. It's also been covered by Blood, Sweat, and Tears and by Vic Juris. We heard Empty Pages, done by Brian Charette from his album Learning to Count. We are going to get right back to the music with a Jimi Hendrix tune done by the World Saxophone Quartet on WWOZ-FM New Orleans.

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This is the Wednesday morning set on OZ. We just finished the segment of the show in which we listen to contemporary jazz versions of popular songs that were released on record at some point from the 1950s to the present day. And in that regard, we just heard a version of the Jimi Hendrix tune Little Wing, done by the World Saxophone Quartet. That's on their 2004 album entitled Experience. Oliver Lake on soprano or alto sax, Hamiet Bluett on baritone sax, Bruce Williams on soprano or alto sax, David Murray on tenor sax or bass clarinet, along with Billy Bang on violin, Craig Harris on trombone, Matthew Garrison on the bass guitar, and Gene Lake on the drums. Little Wing was written by Jimi Hendrix and included on the second album by the Jimi Hendrix Experience, Axis Bold as Love, which came out in 1968. The version on that album included a glockenspiel, in addition to drums, electric bass, and Hendrix's vocals and guitar. Rolling Stone magazine ranked the Jimi Hendrix Experience version of that song number 188 on its most recent list of 500 greatest songs of all time. The song was at least partly inspired by Mr. Hendrix's experience at the 1967 Monterey Pop Festival, at which, he said, everyone was in such a nice mood that it made him feel like he could just fly away. The recording by Hendrix on that album on Axis Bold as Love is unusual in that he ran his guitar through a Leslie speaker, which is ordinarily used for a Hammond B3 organ, and it produces sort of a swirling sound through the use of rotating paddle. Guitarist Tom Morello has written that Hendrix seamlessly weaves chords and single note runs together and uses chord voicings that don't appear in any music books. Other people who have recorded Little Wing include Derek and the Dominoes, Jeff Beck, and New Orleanian Jimmy Robinson. We heard the World Saxophone Quartet's version of Little Wing. It is 8:30 in the Crescent City. This is WWOZ FM New Orleans. We're going to get right back to the music now with Pat Metheny from his album Side Eye NYC, Side Eye New York City. Came out in 2021. This is It Starts When We Disappear.

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This is the Wednesday morning set at OZ. I'm Bro Bridges. I've been playing contemporary jazz for you and for me since 6 a.m. We began this last set with a lengthy piece from Pat Metheny, a composition of his entitled It Starts When We Disappear. It's on Mr. Matheny's 2021 album, Side Eye, New York City. The track features the composer, Pat Metheny, on guitar and bass guitar, James Francis on organ, piano, and synth, and Marcus Gilmore on the drums. It was recorded live in concert at Sony Hall in New York City on, either September 12th or September 13th, 2019. It Starts When We Disappear from Pat Metheny's album Side Eye, New York City. And we followed that with Image and Nation by Chet Doxis from his 2017 album Rich in Symbols. Chet Doxis, the composer on woodwinds and synths, Liam O'Neill on synths, Matthew Stevens on guitar, Zach Lober on the bass, and Eric Dube on the drums. That'll just about do it for this week's edition of the Wednesday morning set here at WWOZ FM New Orleans. As always, it's been my pleasure and privilege to share with you 3 hours of contemporary jazz. And now I hope you'll stay tuned for 2 hours of traditional jazz, hosted by Tom Saunders, immediately following this show. Thank you for listening. Thank you for the calls. Thank you for the electronic messages. I really do appreciate them. 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This is New Orleans volunteer-powered, listener-supported jazz and heritage community radio station. That means we wouldn't be here without you all. I am going to go out with something completely different from what we've been listening to. This is Gregory Porter, On My Way to Harlem, from his 2012 album, Be Good. So, be kind to each other, take care of each other, look out for each other, and until next Wednesday morning at 6 a.m., when I'll probably be doing some music by Sonny Rollins, who I learned yesterday just passed away. In any event, I'm out of here.

0: 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And oh my God, it's time. Whoops. All right, well, I don't know what's happening here, but I made a mistake. But anyway, it's time for the Live Wire.
1: 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A po' boy without it is just a sandwich. And here are your shows for today. 21st Amendment has Dr. Sick at 8. 30 by 90 has Cristabel y Los Cumbines at 6 and Decatur Radio at 9. 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Bambulas hosts Swingin' with John Saavedra at 4:30 and the Jelly Roll Stompers at 9. Bayou Bar at the Pontchartrain presents Firm Roots featuring Peter Harris, Dwight Fitch Jr., Derek Dugay, and more at 8 and 10. Blue Nile welcomes Cotadosa at 9. BMC has the Rump Shakers at 6 and Under the Covers at 9. Bourbon O'Bar at the Bourbon Orleans Hotel has Giselle and Guizola at 8. Bratz Y'all features Ron Hotstream and Dean Zaccaro at 5. Cafe Negril hosts Sugar and the Daddies at 6 and Jamilton at 9:30. 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DBA has Stephen Walker Nim at 6 and the

0: Next Level Pan at 9:30. Davenport Lounge at the Ritz-Carlton has Jeremy Davenport at 5:30. Doe's Jefes features Captain Spaulding at 8:30. Fritzl's Jazz Club hosts the Bourbon Street Stars at 5. And Fritzl's All-Star Band with Kevin Ray Clark at 8. House of Blues presents Paul Gilbert at 8. Jazz Playhouse welcomes Funkin' It Up with Big Sam at 7:30. Loa Bar at International House Hotel has Lila George at 8. Mahogany Jazz Hall has Paul Longstreth at 6. And the Mahogany Hall All-Stars featuring Tom Fisher at 8. The Maison features Gene's Music Machine at 6. Maison Bourbon Jazz Club hosts the Leroy Marshall Band at 8. The Maple Leaf has Happy Organ Hour presented by Joe Ashlar with Stanton Moore and Danny Abel at 8. Marnie Brasserie welcomes the Legacy Jazz Band at 7. Mayfield's 208 Bourbon has Irvin Mayfield featuring Kermit Ruffins at 6. MRB has Lynn Drury at 7. 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Preservation Hall presents the Preservation All-Stars featuring Brandon Lewis at 5, 6:15, 7:30, and 8:45. Snug Harbor welcomes Merrill Zimmerman Quintet at 5 and the Uptown Jazz Orchestra with Jason Stewart for two sets at 7:30 and 9:30. Spotted Cat has Shotgun Jazz Band at 6 and Marty Peters and the Party Meters at 9:30. Three Marie's Jazz Club at the Omni Royal Orleans has the Righteous and Wicked Soul Band at 7. Three Muses features Tyler Thompson at 8. And Tropical Isle Bourbon hosts Dave Ferrato at 7. 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
1: 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Yes, yes, yes. 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Yes, welcome to the Wednesday morning traditional jazz spin party. 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

and blue or gay, I sing my way along. 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

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And this is the Wednesday morning traditional jazz spin party. Tom Saunders, your host here. We play all kinds of great music from the 1920s and 1930s, primarily, yes. And sitting up here in the Hellas Studios, Hellas Foundation studio of WWOZ, high atop the historic Jack's Brewery complex on the banks of the muddy Mississippi River here, yeah, and the historic French Quarter of New Orleans. I'm sitting here with boat whistles and train whistles going by. I got a steamboat right outside my window, and you can hear the sounds of the riverfront out there. Yeah. All right. Well, we just heard the sounds of the Chocolate Dandies from 1930 doing a tune called Goodbye Blues that featured, amongst others, Coleman Hawkins on the tenor saxophone. See if I can find that. Here it is. Yeah. Bobby Stark on trumpet. Jimmy Harrison on... I believe that's a trombone. It's not an American album, so I have to figure it out. Benny Carter, clarinet, alto sax. Horace Henderson on the piano. Benny Jackson on the guitar. John Kirby on string bass and tuba. Recorded in 1930, The Chocolate Dandies with Coleman Hawkins, prominently featured on tenor saxophone. Yeah, great record. That's the only Chocolate Dandies original I don't have in my collection of 78s. Still trying to find it. All right. And it was only issued in Europe. Yeah. Until the 1940s when it was reissued in the United States. But original issue only in Europe. All right. And before that, we heard Alberta Hunter. Alberta Hunter actually recorded in London in 1934, accompanied by Jack Jackson and his orchestra. Alberta Hunter singing A Lonely Singing Fool. Yeah, 1934. Great American singer, Alberta Hunter. And she became quite popular in Europe because she was part of the touring company of Showboat that toured in England and Europe. I think was her early exposure to European audiences. And plus, she was quite a prolific recording artist all by herself here in the United States, too, starting in the very early 1920s. All right, and we started that whole set off with a great track by Fats Waller. We always start with Fats Waller. From 1935, Rhythm and Romance. Rhythm and Romance, Fats Waller kicking the party off. And he had Herman Autry on trumpet, Rudy Powell on clarinet and alto saxophone, Al Casey on guitar, Charlie Fatman Turner on the bass, and Harry Dial on drums, Fats Waller piano, and Celeste and vocal. Rhythm and Romance, Romance and Rhythm. All right, yeah, so the party's started. Yeah, now we're going to go to some New Orleans guys here. Three New Orleans trumpet players, Sharky Bonanno, Louis Prima, and Wingy Minone. I'm going to start off with Sharky. Sharky's New Orleans Boys from 1936. Yes, she do. No, she don't. And this was recorded right here in New Orleans in 1936. And I always got a kick out of it because... the tenor sax player on this record was Dave Weinstein, as we used to pronounce it. And he was the president of the New Orleans local of the Musicians Union, American Federation of Musicians, for many years. And I got to actually tell him that I had the record that he's on back when he was still living. I'm an old guy, so I know some of these guys that aren't here anymore. So anyway, here's
Sharky Bonanno, Sharky's New Orleans Boys. Then we're going to listen to Louis Prima and his New Orleans Gang in 1935. And then Wingy Minone and his orchestra from 1939. You're listening to the Wednesday morning traditional jazz spin party. Yeah, the party is underway, baby. All right. And this is WWOZ-FM New Orleans.

0: Mr. Taylor. How come you call this the Barrel House Pressing Shop?
1: Boy, because we ain't got no dressing rooms in here. And if you want to get your suit pressed while you wait, you're going to have to undress in the barrel.
0: Well, okay. Here I go.
2: He's in the barrel. Yes, yes. He's in the barrel. Yes, yes. He's in the barrel.

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1: 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Yeah, and we are not in the barrel here. I got a little announcement for you, and then I'll tell you about the music.
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1: All right, yeah. All right, so that was Wingy Minone and his orchestra from 1939, In the Barrel. And that band consisting of Wingy Minone on trumpet and vocal, Buster Bailey on clarinet, Chew Berry on the tenor sax, Conrad Lanoue on piano, Danny Barker on the guitar, Jules Cassard on the bass, and Cozy Cole on drums. Yeah, it's a great, great band with some New Orleans guys and some New York guys in there. And interracial recording session from 1939. Wingy Minone, great trumpet player from New Orleans. And then before that, we heard Louis Prima from 1934 playing Stardust. Yeah. Beautiful, beautiful rendition of Stardust. I'm trying to find it here in the discography so I can tell you who's on it. Why, that was Louis Prima on trumpet and vocal. George Brunis on the trombone, another New Orleans guy. Another New Orleans guy, Sidney Arredondo, or Ardoin, on clarinet. Claude Thornhill on the piano. George Van Epps on the guitar, Artie Shapiro on bass, and Stan King on drums. The great Louis Prima band, Louis Prima and his gang, his New Orleans gang, 1934, Stardust. And then we started it off with another great New Orleans trumpet player, Sharkey Bonanno. And this was Sharkey leading his own band in 1936. Sharkey's New Orleans Boys with Sharkey Bonanno, trumpet and vocal. Julian Lane on trombone, Meyer Weinberg on clarinet and alto sax, Dave Weinstein on the tenor sax, Harmond Hug on the piano, Bill Bourgeois on banjo and guitar, Ray Benitez on the bass, Augie Challenge on the drums, recorded right here in New Orleans in 1936. Yes, she do. No, she don't. Sharkey's New Orleans Boys. Okay. Man, what a great start today. And our general manager, Beth, just came in and pointed out to me that some tall mast ships just went by our studio windows. I totally missed it. But they're sitting out there. They're having a tall mast festival here in New Orleans this week. So we have these beautiful, beautiful big tall mast ships from all over the world here in the port right now. And I saw some of them yesterday as I was out on the river on one of the local steamboats, and passed by some that were here yesterday and some more arriving today. So real picturesque view from the studio windows up here at WWOZ this morning. All right, so let's see. What do we got coming up next? Okay, well, we're going to listen to one of the great New Orleans cornet kings, Freddie Keppard. And Freddie Keppard was rumored to have been approached by record companies to make the first jazz record. But the legend goes that he declined because he was afraid that other musicians would steal his stuff. Perhaps other reasons too, who knows. But unfortunately, Freddie didn't record until into the 1920s. And that would have been before 1917, maybe 1916-ish, that when he was supposedly approached. And so too bad he said no. But anyway, here's what Freddie Keppard sounded like by 1926, leading his own band, Freddie Keppard's Jazz Cardinals, and performing a tune called Salty Dog. And then we're going to follow that up with Ozzie McPherson singing outside of that. He's All Right With Me. And Then King Oliver from 1926, also same year as Freddie Keppard. And King Oliver, the other great cornet king from New Orleans, Snagit, 1926, with his Dixie Syncopators. All right. And you're listening to WWOZ-FM, New Orleans. Tom Saunders here with the Wednesday morning traditional jazz spin party. Spinning them old records, yeah.

the finest man in the land. And I mean his ways, it's been pretty grand.

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Good old captain, I say you must be cross.

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1: All right, and we just had a great set of three tracks here, and two of them featuring the two really important cornet styles to come out of New Orleans. Just about every New Orleans trumpet or cornet player after these two guys played with styles that favored one or the other of them. And so they're really important to the history of New Orleans jazz. And the last track we heard there was actually King Oliver and his Dixie Syncopators and doing a Richard M. Jones tune called Snag It. From 1926, Snag It. And that featured Joe King Oliver and Bob Schaffner on cornets, Edward Kid Ory on trombone, Albert Nicholas and Billy Page on clarinets, soprano and alto saxophones, Barney Bigard on clarinet, soprano and tenor saxophones, Louis Russell on piano, Bud Scott on banjo, Burt Cobb on tuba, and Paul Barber and on drums. Almost all of those guys were New Orleans guys. And they worked for King Oliver in 1926, but King Oliver's the guy who was the mentor to Louis Armstrong. So his particular style of playing jazz, which was a departure at the time that he was playing in bands here in New Orleans, that style, it continued on through Louis Armstrong and just about every trumpet player from the mid-1920s on has some little bit of King Oliver, if not directly, or it's through Louis Armstrong and other people like Tommy Ladner, another great New Orleans trumpet player, but he played in that King Oliver sort of style. But before that, we heard the blues singer Ollie McPherson, and she's accompanied there by Lovey Austin's Blues Serenaders. Outside of that, He's All Right With Me from 1925. And that's Bob Schaffner on cornet, who was playing second cornet in the King Oliver band that we heard right after that I was just talking about. Jimmy O'Brien on clarinet, Lovey Austin herself on piano, W.E. Burton on drums, recorded in Chicago in 1925, Ollie McPherson. Outside of that, He's All Right With Me. And then we started it all off with Freddie Keppard. And Freddie Keppard had more of a brass band ragtime style of playing. He was really, really proficient on his instrument, great technician, and incredible musician, but he had a more raggy style. And there are people who are like, that's the guy, that's all. After him, it's nobody else. Unless they play like him. But guys like Natty Dominique, who was also a New Orleans cornet player who left New Orleans and made some records up in Chicago and elsewhere, stayed in the game a long time. He's a Keppard-style player. So we heard Freddie Keppard's Jazz Cardinals from 1926, same year as that King Oliver recording we listened to, playing Salty Dog. With Freddie Keppard on cornet, Eddie Vincent on trombone, Johnny Dodds on clarinet, Arthur Campbell on the piano, Jasper Taylor on woodblocks. And the vocal on Salty Dog was by Papa Charlie Jackson. Papa Charlie Jackson was a six-string banjo player that made a bunch of records as a solo and in duets with Ida Cox for Paramount. So that's Freddie Keppard's Jazz Cardinals, 1926. So there's a little bit of New Orleans jazz origin history for you this morning. 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I'm your host, Tom Saunders. And next we're going to listen to some hot dance bands, starting with Ben Burney.

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And that was the Charleston Chasers. Yeah, Charleston Chasers. With a very Bixian sounding trumpet player, which was Red Nichols on trumpet, playing a Bix Beiderbecke composition, the Davenport Blues. And Nichols, when interviewed, said, and it was suggested that he played something like Bix Beiderbecke, he said, no, absolutely not. I do not play like Bix Beiderbecke, and I'm not influenced by him. But, oh well, what do you think? That was Red Nichols on trumpet, Miff Mull on trombone, Jimmy Dorsey on clarinet and alto saxophone, Arthur Shutt on the piano, Dick McDonough on guitar, Joe Tarto on the tuba, and Vic Burton on the drums. Yeah, the Charleston Chasers, 1927. Davenport Blues. Okay, before that we heard Mildred Bailey singing with Ed Lang and his orchestra from 1929. And there you heard a very Bixian-sounding trumpet also.

Whiteman, Bernard Daly, and Charles Strickfaden on alto saxophones, Izzy Friedman on clarinet and tenor sax, Henry Whiteman on the violin, Hoagy Carmichael on piano, another Bix friend, and I don't know if they ever recorded together. I don't think so. Eddie Lang on guitar, who recorded a lot with Bix, Mike Trafficante on the string bass, George Marsh on drums, and of course Mildred Bailey, the vocalist on that track, What Kind of Man Is You, with Ed Lang and his orchestra in 1929. Then we started that set off with Ben Burney and his orchestra in 1926. Great hot dance orchestra doing a hot tune called Up and Atom. Up and Atom. And that band, consisting of Ben Burney, violin and director, Donald Bryan and Bill Moore on trumpet, Frank Sarlo on trombone, Norman Ronimus, and Len Cavash on clarinet and alto saxophones, Jack Pettis, clarinet, C-melody sax, and tenor sax, and he had previously been one of the members of the New Orleans Rhythm Kings, Oscar Levent on piano, great pianist and composer, Nick Gerlach on violin, Paul Nito on banjo and violin, Max Rosen on the tuba, Samuel Finkelman on the drums, J. Ken Sisson was the arranger. I'm not sure if he was the arranger on that particular track or one of the others, because it doesn't really tell me that. But Up and Atom, 1926, Ben Burney and his Hotel Roosevelt Orchestra. Ben Burney, very popular on the radio as well. Okay. So, trying to keep up with things here. I got a little behind this morning, but Seliger. All right, so you're listening to WWOZ-FM, New Orleans, Tom Saunders with the Wednesday Morning Traditional Jazz Spin Party. And I'm going to spin you some nice records right now, starting with a nice side by Willie Bryant and his orchestra.

Don't you be ashamed, boy, when I call your name. Cause Gable, you send me with rhythm, man, you win me. Paint the whole town red, ride, red, ride. You heard just what I said, ride, red, ride. My goodness gracious, you thrill me.

all through with this stuff they call symphony. Come on, boys, and sort of rock it for me. Why, even all the nifties, they don't want to hear any more symphony. Tell them, Jack, you better get hip to yourself and rock it for me. It's

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This is Tom Saunders with the Wednesday morning traditional jazz spin party, spinning them old records for you here at WWOZ. Yeah, let's see. That was, I'm trying to get this record back in its jacket, and it's fighting with me. Come, get in there. Okay, got it. That was the Jimmy Lunceford Orchestra from 1940 playing a tune called OK for Baby, which was a Benny Carter composition. I love Benny Carter. Yeah, OK for Baby, and I believe that was from a radio transcription recording. I don't think that was a commercially recorded, commercially released recording, but pretty sure. And that it's on a Circle reissue LP. Came out a long time ago. So let's see if we have a personnel for this. We do. Leader and flute, Jimmy Lunceford. The trumpet players, Eugene Snooky Young, Paul Webster, and Gerald Wilson. On trombone, James Trummy Young, Elmer Grumley, and Russell Bowles. On reeds, Willie Smith, Dan Grissom, Joe Thomas, Ted Buckner, and Earl Jock Carruthers. On piano and celeste, Edwin Wilcox. Guitar and violin, Al Norris. String bass, Mose Allen. Drums and vibes, James the Craw Crawford. And the arrangers for the Jimmy Lunceford Orchestra at that time were Cy Oliver, Willie Smith, and Edwin Wilcox, and Gerald Wilson. So, OK for Baby. Jimmy Lunceford in his orchestra from 1940. Before that, we heard the Chick Webb Orchestra in 1937 doing Rocket for Me. Rocket for Me. And that is difficult to work out this personnel. But I can tell you that that was definitely Ella Fitzgerald singing on that track. And I can't really give you a definitive personnel because it goes through about four or five different changes before that track, so I can't do the jigsaw puzzle. But I can tell you that Chick Webb was the band leader and drummer of his band, Chick Webb and his orchestra. They played at the Savoy Ballroom in Harlem, and they were the band that all of the swing dancers that originated the Lindy Hop were going to see and to dance with, and that was a real big deal culturally in this country, is the development of that style of dancing, which took place primarily at the Savoy Ballroom with this band, the great Chick Webb Orchestra with Ella Fitzgerald on vocals. So, all right, and we started that set off with another great big band. Willie Bryant and his orchestra. I'm sorry. Yes, it is Willie Bryant and his orchestra from 1936 doing Ride, Red, Ride. And let's see if I can figure out who's on this. It looks like Richard Clark and Taft Jordan and Jack Butler on trumpets, George Matthews and John Houghton on trombones, Stanley Pack and Glenn Pack on alto saxes, clarinet, Johnny Russell on tenor sax, Charlie Frazier on tenor sax and flute, Ram Ramirez on the piano, Arnold Adams on guitar, and Bass Hill on string bass, Cozy Cole on drums. Yeah, the great Willie Bryant Orchestra, and there might have been a few little personnel changes after that, but Willie Bryant was a singer, and Ride, Red, Ride, which was actually written by Lucky Millinder, who was the leader of Mills Blue Rhythm Band. And I believe that it refers to the great, great New Orleans trumpet player, Red Allen, who was in that band, in Lucky Millinder's band, and Mills Blue Rhythm. So this is Willie Bryant's version of Ride, Red, Ride. What a hot record. Yeah, really swinging. All right. So, once again, you're listening to WWOZ-FM, New Orleans, www.wwoz.org on the World Wide Web.
Yes, hello out there. Everyone all over the world listening in right now live or listening to our archive, because these shows stay in the archive for 2 weeks and are accessible at that website that I just gave you. So if you missed the show, you can go back and catch it. Or if you want to listen again, it's there for 2 weeks for your enjoyment. All right. Well, right now, who are we going to hear? It looks like another set of 30s big band swing great bands here. We're going to hear Erskine Hawkins and his orchestra, Cab Calloway and his orchestra, and Claude Hopkins and his orchestra. All right. Here we go. The party is rolling.

It was a sad night in Harlem. There was no moonlight in Harlem.

ball, buying us cigarettes. Skip ba do da di da di ba da da da do. Dip a little, I like to dip on dance, drink a ration.

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1: And this is Tom Saunders coming to you from the Helles Foundation studio of WWOZ, here broadcasting live from the top of Jack's Brewery overlooking the Mississippi River and the historic New Orleans French Quarter. Thank you to the Helles Foundation for this beautiful, beautiful studio. It's just an amazing place. You can't imagine. All right, and you're listening to WWOZ FM New Orleans. This is, once again, Tom Saunders with the Wednesday Morning Traditional Jazz Spin Party, and we just heard Claude Hopkins and his orchestra from 1934 playing the King Porter Stomp. The King Porter Stomp. Wow. What a hot band. We've got Claude Hopkins, piano arranger and director. The arranger on that particular track, though, was somebody else. I'll get to it. I just have initials here, so I've got to find it. But anyway, Albert Snare and Sylvester Lewis on trumpets, Ovi Elston on trumpet, and no vocal on that side, but he sings. Fernando Arabello on trombone. Fred Norman was the arranger on that track and played trombone also. Edmund Hall on clarinet, alto sax, and baritone sax. Gene Johnson on alto. Bobby Sands on tenor sax. Walter Jones on banjo and guitar. Harry Turner on string bass. Pete Jacobs on drums. And let's see, did I leave somebody out? Leo Snub Molesley is actually on trombone in place of Fernando Arbello, who's not on that session. All right, so too much information. But that was the King Porter Stomp, as played by Claude Hopkins, which was a tune composed by New Orleans' own Jelly Roll Morton. Yeah. Before that, we heard Cab Calloway and his orchestra from 1931, from 1931, doing a tune called Trickeration. Trickeration. And trying to find it here. I had the wrong tune notes here. Okay, well, of course, Cab Calloway, vocalist and director on that track from 1931. We've got Edwin Swayze and Lamar Wright and Reuben Reeves on the trumpet, DePriest Wheeler and Harry White on trombones, Arville Harris on clarinet and alto saxophone, Andrew Brown, bass clarinet and tenor saxophone, Walter Thomas, alto sax, tenor sax, baritone sax, and flute, Benny Payne on the piano, Morris White on the banjo, Jimmy Smith on tuba and string bass, and Leroy Maxey on the drums. The Cab Calloway Orchestra of 1931, and most of those guys came into that from the Missourians, which was the band that Cab took over in 1930 to become Cab Calloway and his orchestra. So great, great hot music there. And then we started it off with a hot track by Erskine Hawkins and his orchestra from 1936. It was A Sad Night in Harlem, with Erskine Hawkins trumpet, arranger and director, Wilbur Dud Bascom and Marcellus Green on trumpets, Sammy Lowe on trumpet also, Edward Sims and Robert Range on trombones, William Johnson on alto sax, Jimmy Mitchell on alto sax, and he was the vocalist on that track. Jim Bascom on tenor sax, Haywood Henry on clarinet and baritone sax, Avery Parrish on the piano, William McLemore on the guitar, Leamy Stanfield on string bass, and James Morrison on drums. It was A Sad Night in Harlem, 1936, Erskine Hawkins and his orchestra. All right, man, that's a lot of talking. All right, well, next up, we're going to listen to piano player Little Brother Montgomery, who was recorded in 1936 at the St. Charles Hotel, which no longer exists, but it was a very big hotel on St. Charles Avenue, right in the CBD here of New Orleans. And he's going to play the Crescent City Blues. And for those of you not from here, Crescent City is the nickname of New Orleans, the Crescent City, because of the shape of the city and the way that the river kind of wraps around the city in a making a crescent shape. All right, so after that, we're going to hear Blue Lou Barker with Henry Red Allen from 1939 and finish up with a track by another great New Orleans musician, Sidney Bechet. 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
1: Okay, and you're listening to WWOZ FM New Orleans and www.wwoz.org and the World Wide Web. And you can hear that steam calliope outside the window there. That's Debbie Fignano on the steamboat Natchez. Plays every day down here on the riverfront. Oh, she stopped. Oh, there she goes again. All right, so, yeah, the wonderful sound of New Orleans right outside our windows. Well, we just finished hearing another wonderful sound of New Orleans, Mr. Sidney Bechet. Mr. Sidney Bechet from 1938 playing the Weary Blues. And let's see if I got a personnel for that. Yeah, another great New Orleans trumpet player. We talked about a few trumpet players this morning. Tommy Ladnier, who played in the King Oliver tradition of cornet and trumpet here in New Orleans. Tommy Ladnier on trumpet on that. Sidney Bechet on clarinet and soprano sax. Ms. Mesro on clarinet and tenor sax. Cliff Jackson on piano. Teddy Bunn on guitar. Elmer James on bass. And Manzie Johnson on the drums. The Weary Blues. Yeah. Okay. Sidney Bechet, 1938. Yay. Before that, we heard another great New Orleans artist, vocalist, Blue Lou Barker. Blue Lou Barker singing He's So Good from 1939. And she's accompanied on that track by New Orleans' own Henry Red Allen on the trumpet, who follows the King Oliver tradition of trumpet styles. Henry Red Allen on trumpet, Sam Price on piano, Danny Barker on guitar, and he was Blue Lou Barker's husband, by the way. Wellman Breaux on string bass, an unknown drummer, recorded up in New York City in 1939. Blue Lou Barker, He's So Good. Yeah. All right, and then we started that set off with Little Brother Montgomery on the piano, recorded right here in New Orleans in 1936 at the St. Charles Hotel. Little Brother Montgomery playing the Crescent City Blues, his own composition, well, according to the recording data here. Yeah, but probably so. Little Brother Montgomery. All right, so a bunch of New Orleans stuff there. We're going to follow that up with some more New Orleans stuff. We're going to hear three New Orleans bands up next. Let's see, we got Anthony Parenti's Famous Melody Boys, and we've got the New Orleans Owls, and then we've got the New Orleans Halfway House Orchestra. So coming up, a great set of New Orleans music recorded here in New Orleans in the 1920s. Once again, you're listening to WWOZ FM New Orleans here on the banks of the muddy Mississippi. Yeah. With the beautiful sounds of the river out there. Steam calliope, real steam calliope on a real steamboat, just like 100 years ago, right outside the window. Can't believe it. All right. And here's some great music from 1925, 100 years ago, recorded right here in New Orleans. Cabaret Echoes.

All right. This is WWOZ-FM New Orleans, and this is the Wednesday Morning Traditional Jazz Spin Party. Tom Saunders, your host. We just listened to three tracks by New Orleans bands here. The last one we heard was the Halfway House Orchestra of New Orleans, recorded right here in New Orleans in 1926, doing a tune called Snookum. And I'm not going to give personnel details on all of these because I want to hurry and get into this last set because it's time to go. And before that, we heard the New Orleans Owls playing the West End Romp from 1926, recorded here in New Orleans. And that band was playing at the Roosevelt Hotel back in those days here in New Orleans. And making great records. West End Romp, New Orleans Owls. And before that, we heard Anthony Parenti's Famous Melody Boys playing at the La Vida. And their recording, made here in New Orleans, 1925, Cabaret Echoes. All right. Well, thank you for joining me here today on the Wednesday Morning Traditional Jazz Spin Party. Almost all spun out here, but still got a little spin left in the old boy here. Maybe two or three more tunes before we go, so I'll just tell you goodbye until next week. And, well, we're going to hear Johnny Dodd's Black Bottom Stompers featuring Louis Armstrong on the Wild Man Blues. And then New Orleans' Willie Jackson singing Willie Jackson's Blues, accompanied by Steve Lewis on piano from 1926, recorded here in New Orleans. And if we have enough time, a track by Louis Armstrong from 1927, the Chicago Breakdown. We probably won't get that far, but hey, what the hey, we'll give it a try. So thank you, and I'll see you next week. Stay tuned to WWOZ, where it's a party all the time. That's right, we like to party all the time.

0: New Orleans Willie Jackson, brought to you by the one, the only Tom Saunders, who puts the pro in professor. So I've been thinking lately that, you know, we don't honor our show hosts and their other lives as much as we should. And Tom Saunders is a guy that's got this totally other life. Do you have a second? Can you sit down right over there with that microphone with the pink mic koozie on it? And
1: oh no!
0: Oh yeah!
1: Oh, all my secrets exposed.
0: All your secrets are going to be exposed. That's right. That's what we do here. Tom Saunders, ladies and gentlemen, here on WWOZ. So you are a musician in your other life.
1: Yeah, I'm a musician in this life, too.
0: Okay, yeah. You wear many hats, let's put it that way.
1: Yes, especially this one.
0: Yeah, it's a good one, the WWOZ tangerine one. Makes you think of a dreamsicle.
1: It's my favorite.
0: Is it? Yeah, mine too.
1: The tangerine.
0: Yeah. So, tell me a little bit about your musical history.
1: Oh, my God. Well,
0: first of all, who do you play with right now?
1: I play with the New Orleans Cottonmouth Kings.
0: Yeah.
1: I play saxophone in that band.
0: Yeah.
1: Very proud to play bass saxophone in the front line of that band at the Spotted Cat.
0: That's a big horn.
1: Friday
0: baby.
1: Nights. Yeah. Yeah, it's the big one, yeah. And so it's a swing band. And then I play 3 days a week on the Steamboat Natchez in the Steamboat Stompers. Which is a traditional jazz trio. I play tuba in that band. I've retired my upright bass playing because of physical limitations now that I'm old and decrepit.
0: Well,
1: but I can still spin a record.
0: Yeah, you can. And you do a great job every Tuesday or Wednesday morning from 9 to 11. Tom Saunders.
1: I've played in a lot of bands in New Orleans. I moved here from Detroit in 1984 to play full-time music up there in Detroit. I played music too, but I had to have another job in the daytime in order to make enough money to pay the rent.
0: Yeah.
1: And back in 84, I decided it was time to come here and pursue my musical career, and I left Detroit, and it was a hard move that involved a lot of sacrifices, but it was the smartest thing I ever did.
0: Yeah.
1: And I love New Orleans, and I love the culture of this city and the music of this city and the people of this city, and it's a wonderful place, and I am so fortunate. So fortunate to be here, and just a little traditional jazz tuba player.
0: Yeah.
1: But I'm here, and I'm making a living doing it, and I'm kind of getting old now, so I'm worried about what the future might hold for me. But very happy to be sharing great music here on WWOZ.
0: Speaking of getting old, I understand that you have a birthday coming up.
1: Yeah, tomorrow's my birthday. I'll be 69.
0: Oh, come on.
1: 69 years. Where did it all go?
0: I don't know. Poof, just like that.
1: It's terrible. Well, it's terrible to think of all the beautiful people that have been in my life that are not here anymore.
0: You know, it is. I've

0: been going through a bunch of pictures, scanning them, and realizing the same thing. Looking at, you know, here's six pictures of Jazz Fest a few years ago, and most of the people are gone now. On the other hand, their wisdom and their influences live on through us, you know, and especially you're as a musician.
1: That's how I feel about my music.
0: Yeah.
1: Because I've played with thousands of musicians in my life, some unbelievably special people and artists, and that taught me so much. And it was my education. I kind of was a poor boy, and my father died when I was really young. I was 15 and left home at 16 and had to make my own way. And so I didn't get the benefit of a college education and all of those things. I just had to learn. So I was fortunate to be associated with people that could teach me, and it was a real fun way to learn about life and music and art.
0: Well, you had musical relatives.
1: Yeah, my uncle was a band leader in Detroit, and his name was the same as mine, Tom Saunders. He's a cornet player, really, really fantastic musician. And I learned a lot from him, good and bad.
0: Well,
1: and my father was a tuba player, but he wrote for a newspaper as a living. He was a writer, and played music on the weekends.
0: That's just fantastic. You know, so many of our musicians have come from musical families, and it just you talk about passing on the knowledge.
1: Well, he was a record collector.
0: Yeah. And that's so, how you got the bug. Yeah. Well, so you have a fan out there, okay?
1: I know, at least one.
0: At least one.
1: That's my wife, Corrine.
0: No, this is a guy named Harvey Hayes who lives in Slidell.
1: Harvey's still around?
0: Harvey's still around.
1: Oh, what a great guy. He was really a great programmer for OZ.
0: He is passionate, and he's passionate about your show, and he's also really excited about your birthday. And we're excited about your birthday because here at WWOZ, we love birthdays. I get to share a birthday with WWOZ, or I should say WWOZ shares it with me because I'm older. But you get yours all on your very own day. So here's a gift from Harvey Hayes to you. And we have a little musical tribute to you as well.
1: Oh, no.
0: Oh, yeah. And so in addition to, like, singing happy birthday to you, which we will not do on the air, we would like to play Tom Saunders' Surfside Six, playing the Tin Roof Blues.
1: It's the first recording session I was ever on.
0: And you were how old?
1: I was 15 years old. My father passed away when I was 15 years old, and my uncle, my father's brother, who was professional band leader, went into the studio to make a record and asked me to come and play a couple of tunes on his album. As a teenager, I was so excited to be in a real recording studio.
0: Oh, yeah.
1: And play with my uncle's band, which was a fabulous band. And and it was kind of a tribute to my father. And since I wasn't in the union, he just put Tom Saunders' tuba on the album, let everybody assume that it was him.
0: Oh, my goodness.
1: But because back in those days, we were all union, as I still am. I'm still a member of the American Federation of Musicians.
0: Yeah.
1: Lifelong member. So.
0: Well, our biggest love and hugs and happy birthday wishes to you, Tom Saunders, and thanks to you for everything that you do for WWOZ and to keep this music alive with knowledge and the passion that you carry to the next generation. And so from Harvey Hayes in Slidell and from all of us at WWOZ, happy birthday.
1: All right.
0: And here's Tom Saunders, 15 years old, playing the tuba with his uncle Tom Saunders, Surfside Six with the Tin Roof Blues here on WWOZ.

0: That's a 15-year-old Tom Saunders playing the tuba with that tuba solo, and all our staff is coming in going, man, you sound like you're an old man, meaning he's playing with all the intonation and passion. No rookie there, man. Thank you, Tom. Thank you so much. Happy, happy birthday from WWOZ. Tom Saunders here on your favorite radio station and mine. It's 14 after 11. We're a little late in starting the live wire, but let's get it rolling right now.
1: 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A po' boy without it is just a sandwich. And here are your shows for today. 21st Amendment has Dr. Sick at 8. 30 by 90 has Cristabel y Los Cumbines at 6 and Decatur Radio at 9. 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Fritzl's Jazz Club hosts the Bourbon Street Stars at 5 and Fritzl's All-Star Band with Kevin Ray Clark at 8. 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Jazz Playhouse welcomes Funkin' It Up with Big Sam at 7:30. Loa Bar at International House Hotel has Lila George at 8. Mahogany Jazz Hall has Paul Longstreth at 6 and the Mahogany Hall All-Stars featuring Tom Fisher at 8. The Maison features Gene's Music Machine at 6. Maison Bourbon Jazz Club hosts the Leroy Marshall Band at 8. The Maple Leaf has Happy Organ Hour presented by Joe Ashlar with Stanton Moore and Danny Abel at 8. Marnie Brasserie welcomes the Legacy Jazz Band at 7. Mayfield's 208 Bourbon has Irvin Mayfield featuring Kermit Ruffins at 6. 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Preservation Hall presents the Preservation All-Stars featuring Brandon Lewis at 5, 6:15, 7:30, and 8:45. Snug Harbor welcomes Merrill Zimmerman Quintet at 5 and the Uptown Jazz Orchestra with Jason Stewart for two sets at 7:30 and 9:30. Spotted Cat has Shotgun Jazz Band at 6 and Marty Peters and the Party Meters at 9:30. Three Marie's Jazz Club at the Omni Royal Orleans has the Righteous and Wicked Soul Band at 7. Three Muses features Tyler Thompson at 8 and Tropical Isle Bourbon hosts Dave Ferrato at 7. 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Now you know what you gotta do, baby. 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

Oh, yeah. We're getting rolling here. I got cupcake frosting all over now because Tom Saunders is celebrating a birthday, and you can check him out every Wednesday from 9 until 11, as well as with the Steamboat Stompers over on the Natchez 3 times a week. And something else he does, too, I have no idea what. But he's around. He plays music. Plays it pretty darn good for an old guy. 1121 in the Crescent City. My name is Missy Bowen. We have brand new music put out by Scott Billington and Paul Siegel, pulling from the Alan Toussaint Songbook recordings made at Joe's Pub. They re-released the album called the Alan Toussaint Songbook just a couple of weeks ago. And here's a track that has previously not seen the light of day here on WWOZ.

0: Some Sally Baby Silver Dollars here on WWOZ. We saw them last night over at the Snug Harbor, and they are just as good as ever. And Damon just came in and said, man, this sounds like some really great 60s or 50s R&B crooner. And yeah, that's what they are. And they have their horn sections charted up and enthusiastic. And Sal and Zach, the bass player, just have this thing. They do this. They got the rhythm thing going down. Sal's a great rhythm player, and it's a tight band. We were honored to have him here on OZ. You could check out that live performance by going to the website, looking at our videos. I think it's on our YouTube channel, as a matter of fact. Sally Baby's Silver Dollars with a ballad he wrote called I've Got No More Tears Left to Cry. And before that, we heard a beautiful tune from Mark Parody, who's stepping out and doing some solo stuff and with his own band. You know, normally he's a Mr. Johnny Sketch from the Dirty Notes. And it's just wonderful to see all these great musicians blossom out and just check out different paths. It doesn't mean that the other road is closed. You know, Sketch is going strong as ever, but it's just really fun to see Mark out. He's got this new record called Sea of Tranquility, and we heard his beautiful homage to the Boron family and their nomadic lifestyle in that tune called Silver Airstream. Started off with Alan Toussaint from the brand new re-release of Songbook with a whole new disc worth of tunes, 20 new songs. And these were all recorded in 2009 at Joe's Pub and lovingly curated by Paul Siegel and Scott Billington. And what did we hear? We heard that Chris Kenner medley with How Far and Packing Up. Some Chris Kenner stuff that Alan wrote for him. 11:34 in the Crescent City. My name is Missy Bowen. I am the dominatrix of the blues. And oh yeah, we started off the top of that set way, way back with a version of the Tin Roof Blues recorded back in the Jurassic period with our very own Tom Saunders at the age of 15 taking that tuba solo, playing with his uncle's band. Also named Tom Saunders. Let's get back to the music. And after this quick announcement, we'll hear some Radiators that was never released.
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our room, playing the blues away. Dreaming that I met Django in Paris on a summer's day. I met Django. I met Django. He put down his wine glass and walked over my

together, we seem to me like one. I heard inside his music the things that she had done. A two Django, I'm with Django. I know you don't believe me, and it doesn't seem quite right, but I can still hear.

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1: That is just, I love that song. Every time I hear him play it live, it's like, you know, every time I see him live, play that Django song. That's our very own wonderful John Rankin. And of course, John's mom was one of the major instigators in getting WWOZ up and running back in the very first days. And so she made some good things happen. And one of them was John Rankin, who makes good things happen whenever he touches a guitar and picks up the pen to write something. That was a tune called Django's Tears here on WWOZ. Before that, Desdemona with Dave Malone on the banjo from our very own Radiators. It's the New Orleans Music Show. My name is Missy Bowen. It's WWOZ FM. Just about quarter to noon. And I'll tell you one thing that's really cool about being down here along the Mississippi River. Watching normal ship traffic is always neat. Watching the Natchez come and go is always neat. But this week is Tall Ships Week. And we have tall ships coming in, and one is docked. And I think somebody just said another one's coming in. So keep your eyes on the river. It's a good time to come hang out and check it out. There's going to be tours and stuff and all kinds of fun things related to the tall ships over the next few days. Let's get back into the music. Some new music, new old music, recorded back in 2002 and put together by the one and only Jake Eckert, who is a master. I've sat in the studio with him. I've watched his hands dance over the Pro Tools board. And I'm telling you, this guy, in addition to being a songwriter and a band leader and an amazing guitar player and the dad of River Eckert, He can also like really hear how to bring out the best in an old recording. And he did it right here with working with Brother Tyrone and Tyrone's band, the Mind Benders. And here they are with a killer version of Steal Away here on WWOZ.

0: How about that, huh? I'm telling you.
1: How about that? Yeah, baby, that's Shannon Powell with his version of You Are My Sunshine, a wonderful live, energetic, typical Shannon Powell performance heard here on WWOZ and bringing us up exactly to the top of the noon hour on this particular Wednesday, closing out the month of May. And my name is Missy Bowen here. On Wednesday is the hump day version of the New Orleans Music Show, celebrating all things New Orleans and beyond. Before that wonderful version of You Are My Sunshine, because we're looking for sunshine, right? From Shannon Powell, we heard Brother Tyrone with Steal Away from a record produced, I guess reproduced. It was recorded in New Orleans in June of 2002, but released just recently, I think. Brand new to the OZ collection anyway. And Mark Adams on that organ, as well as Brother Tyrone at the microphone. So what else did we hear in there? I think that covers it. My name is Missy Bowen. Let's get back into the music. Here is the one, the only, Michael Doosan here on WWOZ.

amazing guitar wizardry and vocal stylings of the one, the only Walter Wolfman Washington, and the Roadmasters covering the Ray Charles classic Marianne, and Fats Domino with Little Mary, and we are sending that one out to Cousin Mary over in Ireland, Tom Roach, our much beloved substitute, man of many talents, many genres, multiple genre DJ, Tom Roach, is over in Ireland, and he just called, said they're listening. So pretty awesome, isn't it? WWOZ, you know, like Beth says, if you can't be in New Orleans, let New Orleans be in you through WWOZ. So Mary, so glad that you're part of our world, and stay cool. I hear it's just hotter than you know what over there. Let's get back to the music. 14 minutes after the hour of noon. And of course, we got to play some Louis Armstrong. It's New Orleans Music Show because he's got a song called The Irish Black Bottom. And then, of course, if you can't afford real estate in a town named after your family or on a street, is it a street named after your family? You substitute it with something local. Here's Louis Armstrong on OZ.

all you heard for years in Ireland was the wearing of the green, but the biggest change is coming Ireland I have ever seen. All the laddies and the coolies laid aside their Irish reel, and I was born in Ireland, so imagine how I feel. Now Ireland's gone black bottom crazy. See them dance, you ought to see them dance. Folks supposed to be real lazy, even dance, I mean to dance. They say that strain works right on their brain. Now it goes black bottom, a new rhythm.

Yep, if you can't make it all the way over to Ireland, maybe you can get yourself a castle on Irish Bayou, one of those landmarks if you're taking 90 over to the Gulf Coast. 1221 in the Crescent City, that was Andrew Duhon from, what was that, 2021, 22, right around in there. It was the pandemic, and we all, OZ was great, man, and Murph was sending out new music to us. Musicians were making new music and getting it to us, and we were able to do shows remotely, and that was just a hit, just a super song. Andrew Duhon. For that, Louis Armstrong with the Irish Black Bottom. Sending those out to Mary and Tom over in Ireland. Called in, checked in. Let us know where you're listening from. All around the world. We gotcha. Yep, because New Orleans is the world. And it's just an honor to be here on WWOZ. Let's get back into it on the hump day version of the New Orleans Music Show. Can't decide if it's raining or not today. We've had a lot of rain. Here's Aaron Neville.

The one, the only, John Boutte. Nobody else rocks it like he does. Yeah, you can take that, Damon. Man, oh, I can send it to you, too. I've been scanning all these old photos, and I came up with a bunch of them from Jazz Fest's past and past-er. So there's some of Damon Jacob when he was 14 years old. And so he's copying them as we speak because, you know, it's hard to remember those days. Long, long ago. 12:35 in the Crescent City. Man, we got the big Coast Guard cutter out there. It's Tall Ships Week. And so we got one of them in port. I think I saw one. And I'm kind of hoping that another one comes up today, like while I'm here, because we're on the fifth floor of the Jack's building and we have this tremendous view. So cross your fingers. I'm sure that whoever's on the air will help us all relive it or live it as it happens live. It's always exciting. I love watching them come in. I took a day off work last time they came and just brought the lawn chairs and sat on the levee, and it was pretty cool. And they have the crew was coming. I can't remember what country they were coming from, but two or three of them came up, and they all line up on the okay, I'm not a sailor, don't yell at me. The bars that cross the masts, okay, and they're all out there and saluting and in their uniforms, and it's just colorful and beautiful and pretty neat pageantry. And we get to enjoy it here in New Orleans from our home here in the Jack's Brewery building. It's WWOZ-FM New Orleans, 12:36 in the Crescent City. John Boutte, of course, with Didn't It Rain. And before that, Buddy Guy with the John Hyatt classic, Feels Like Rain. And Aaron Neville before that with Come Rain or Come Shine. All here on your favorite radio station of mine, celebrating our recent weather. It looks like we're going to have a little bit more of it. So let's kind of move along and look at the positive, which is sunshine, right? Here's some Ingrid Lucia.

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3: We are on auto on. That's my bad. What are we doing? We are pausing and requeuing. Yeah, yeah. You're right. I got this. Been there. Done that. Know this. 11 minutes in front of the hour of 1 o'clock here in the Crescent City. It is WWOZ-FM New Orleans and some Henry Butler, classic vintage Henry Butler. We just heard from his really great record he put out called The Game Has Just Begun, of course, covering The Doors' classic Riders on the Storm. And Dr. John with Storm Warning, sending that one out to Mr. Mark in memory of the problem child. And Ingrid Lucia with Hello Sunshine, Goodbye Blue, all here on OZ. My name is Missy. Let's get back into the music. And what do we got? Here's some. Oh, I'm going to break out of the format a little bit. Just what's Sunday night? Sunday night. Went to Snug Harbor to see Charlie and the Tropicals, Charlie Halloran's fantastic Latin band. And you know, you get a great education when you go see him play. And he's doing a residency at Snug. I think he said every Sunday in June, every Sunday night. And, you know, they have air conditioning there. But you can feel tropical, and there's a dance floor. And he's really knowledgeable. He's done a lot of deep diving into Caribbean music, tropical music, from around the region, particularly looking at like the 40s, the 50s, the 60s, just always really fun, great variety of music, and very energetic, and of course, top quality talent. Here is Charlie and the Tropicals from their record called Jump Up with a Johnny Gomez tune called Naughty Angela.

0: Johnny Sketch and the Dirty Notes here on WWOZ-FM New Orleans. And we are getting our Carib on a tune called Vu Carib. Before that, Charlie and the Tropicals with a classic Johnny Gomez tune called Naughty Angela. 2 minutes after the hour of 1 o'clock, we got the WWOZ live wire coming right up, man, but we have river traffic that's just super fun to watch. And this is not a tall ship coming in, but this is a big Navy ship. And all the Navy guys, please don't yell at me about my bad nomenclature, okay? I'm just doing the best I can. But the guys are all out there in their uniforms, and they're standing in formation, and it's cool. It's a neat thing to watch and fun to feel the energy of this river, New Orleans, as a port. The ferry is trying to go around this enormous ship. I don't know. Jorge was saying he thinks this one's going to dock over in Algiers. There's one down by Poland Avenue. Tall Ships Week. Getting a kickoff here. We got one parked already and looking forward to the rest of them coming up the river. There'll be tours and stuff. It's just, it's energetic and it's neat. It's elegant and a part of life that really forms New Orleans and has shaped us for hundreds of years. So anyway, it is the top of the odd hour, and that means it's time to check out not just looking at the river and the wonderful life that it spawns, but let's check out what's going on around our clubs. Here's the WWOZ Livewire.
1: 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A po' boy without it is just a sandwich. And here are your shows for today. 21st Amendment has Dr. Sick at 8. 30 by 90 has Cristabel y Los Cumbines at 6. And Decatur Radio at 9. Bacchanal features Jesse Morrow at 6. Bambulas hosts Swingin' with John Saavedra at 4:30. And the Jelly Roll Stompers at 9. Bayou Bar at the Pontchartrain presents Firm Roots featuring Peter Harris, Dwight Fitch Jr., Derek Dugay, and more at 8 and 10. Blue Nile welcomes Cotadosa at 9. 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Doze Jefes features Captain Spaulding at 8:30. Fritzl's Jazz Club hosts the Bourbon Street Stars at 5 and Fritzl's All-Star Band with Kevin Ray Clark at 8. House of Blues presents Paul Gilbert at 8. Jazz Playhouse welcomes Funkin' It Up with Big Sam at 7:30. Loa Bar at International House Hotel has Lila George at 8. Mahogany Jazz Hall has Paul Longstreth at 6 and the Mahogany Hall All-Stars featuring Tom Fisher at 8. The Maison features Gene's Music Machine at 6. Maison Bourbon Jazz Club hosts the Leroy Marshall Band at 8. The Maple Leaf has Happy Organ Hour presented by Joe Ashlar with Stanton Moore and Danny Abel at 8. Marnie Brasserie welcomes the Legacy Jazz Band at 7. Mayfield's 208 Bourbon has Irvin Mayfield featuring Kermit Ruffins at 6. MRB has Lynn Drury at 7. 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

0: 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Polo Club at the Windsor Court hosts David Boardinghouse at 5:30. Preservation Hall presents the Preservation All-Stars featuring Brandon Lewis at 5, 6:15, 7:30, and 8:45. Snug Harbor welcomes Meryl Zimmerman Quintet at 5 and the Uptown Jazz Orchestra with Jason Stewart for two sets at 7:30 and 9:30. Spotted Cat has Shotgun Jazz Band at 6 and Marty Peters and the Party Meters at 9:30. Three Marie's Jazz Club at the Omni Royal Orleans has the Righteous and Wicked Soul Band at 7. Three Muses features Tyler Thompson at 8 and Tropical Isle Bourbon hosts Dave Ferrato at 7. 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
1: Oh, yeah, you're right. 7 minutes after the hour of 1 o'clock in the Crescent City. It's WWOZ-FM New Orleans, and thanks, Melissa, for checking in and teaching me that the crossbars are called booms. The crossbars on the bottom of the mast are called. Okay, so does that encompass all the ones that go up the mast? She says you must be a pontoon boater if you're not a sailor. She's like, yeah, you got that. I know where the life preservers are. Okay, I got that one. And I can probably find the tow rope and anyway, the drop ski. All right, 7 minutes after one, let's get back into the music. Let's get silly with some Meshia Lake.
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Oh, yeah, the Cool Bone Brass Band with the Cool Bone Bounce. Yeah, you're right. And before that, the Tremé Brass Band with the Back of Town Blues. Here on WWOZ FM New Orleans, it is the New Orleans Music Show Wednesday version. And I'm learning about boats and ships. People are sending me in much information, as well as some pretty funny memes about Cajun pontoons. So I'm all over that, man. So, yeah, it's Tall Ships Week, in case you haven't been listening. And we got some great activity on the river. My last time I checked the schedule, the ships were supposed to be coming in tomorrow morning. And so I don't know who's adhering to what, but you know, sometimes ships just do what they're going to do. And there's currents and weather and all that stuff. But I think tomorrow morning is when this big schedule of the arrival is. And we watched it last time. It's pretty fun. It really is. Enjoy living on our river. And it's summertime and the weather is not too brutal yet here. And so this is it, guys. Enjoy what we got right here. One of the wonderful things that we have to enjoy absolutely is WWOZ and the many bands and musicians who make our world so rich and colorful and important. And one of them, of course, we were talking about them this morning. Just, you know, horns in New Orleans. There's the horn section, and there was a time when, you know, that was like you had the big bands with the horn sections, and then it's sort of some of the 60s stuff and 70s stuff and great horn arrangements charted up, and that sort of died back and then came back out again. And then we had groups like the Nightcrawlers and Bonerama. And I mean, who else says, hey, let's take some trombones and play the Meters and Led Zeppelin? Well, Bonerama does. Here they are covering the Meters with Cabbage Alley.

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1: Just heard some music from Funk Monkey. That's a Burt Cotton tune called Wake and Bake. And before that, Bonorama with their interpretation of Cabbage Alley from their Bringing It Home release. It's WWOZ, just about 23 minutes in front of the 2 o'clock hour, and I believe that George Engmeyer is coming in this afternoon for the Blues Show, so that's going to be just tons of fun, man. That guy knows his music. He's done this show for many years and has a finger on the pulse of the New Orleans scene like nobody else, so do not touch that dial. We've got some high-quality radio coming your way. Let's get right back into radio right now. Here's the Shotgun Jazz Band with Don't Give Up the Ship.

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So some music right there by the Mississippi Blind Boys, Five Blind Boys of Mississippi, with Down by the Riverside. We've been by the river all afternoon. We're going to be by the river for the rest of time, I sure hope, because this is just an amazing place. And it's Tall Ships Week. We got all kinds of groovy stuff going on. And I'm kind of in a rush to get out because George Engmeyer is on his way in, and he's got an amazing show for you celebrating a very important anniversary. Before that, Five Blind Boys, we heard Doc Cheatham and Nick Payton with How Deep Is the Ocean, How High Is the Sky, and Riverboat from Lee Dorsey started off that set with River Eckert, a tune called Pass the Torch, and the Shotgun Jazz Band with Don't Give Up the Ship, a little title cut from a record they put out a while ago. See you next week. Here is some John Papagrow to take you out. Stay tuned, because the one and only George Engmeyer is at the helm from now until 4 on WWOC.

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You know, you can turn on the radio and kind of know who's playing, who's on the air at that moment. Like, you know, it's Wednesday afternoon from 2 to 4. It could be anybody right now. But today it's me, George. And for some reason, I decided to play only music from 1976. There's a lot of parallels, it seems, between now and then. And we'll let the music express those parallels. I'll be playing some of this music from an Apple computer, and that's when they formed in 1976. I don't know what else to say. We got Bloodstone on deck. Dance song called Shake the Building. It's not too early to get up and dance. So, don't stop. There'll be all kinds of good music. We're going to be getting into a number of cuts, including the one right now, Contusion, from Songs in the Key of Life, released in 1976 by Stevie Wonder. He was around 26, 27 years old when this thing came out. Wait. Let me do the math here. 26. Pretty profound recording, so we'll hear about two or three cuts over the next 2 hours. From this great album. 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

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A little bit of Leroy Hudson in the background. Feel the Spirit in 76. Before that, The Whole Wide World Ain't Nothing But a Party. Mark Raddies, who also wrote music for The Muppets. Interesting. And Sesame Street. Before that was Bloodstone, Shake the Building. Started off with Contusion. Stevie Wonder from Songs in the Key of Life. All these songs, to the best of my knowledge, were released in 1976. 50 years ago. A lot of things happened 50 years ago. You know, the French lost to the California wines. The Judgment of Paris? There was a wine tasting last week about this. And they're probably still mad about that, understandably. But I digress. Got some Parliament on Deck from 1976. And don't go anywhere. Tell people who are curious about this year, or just curious about, you know, what's in store, which is good, funky music. Just tune in, WWOZ 90.7 FM New Orleans, WWOZ.org. 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

0: from 1976, Gil Scott Heron and Brian Jackson, It's Your World. From It's Your World. Before that, Parliament doing Children of Production, The Clones of Dr. Funkenstein. And that musical, that break with music in the background was Leroy Hudson, Fill the Spirit, in 76 from Fill the Spirit. You are tuned in to WWOZ 90.7 FM New Orleans, WWOZ.org. My name is George Meyer. We're spending the next, now, 90 minutes with music from 1976. On deck, a little bit of Linda and the Funky Boys. But first, this.
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I have to apologize. Not everything is from 1976, I'm realizing. The music in the background was recorded in 1971, all right? Cybernauts, the name of the song. Tonto's Expanding Headband is the name of the band. The album was Zero Time, and the reason I'm playing it, or at least a little bit of it, is because Stevie Wonder heard this album and sought these guys out to play with them, to play with their instruments. And the synthesizers that you hear throughout the 70s on and beyond on Stevie Wonder's albums were profoundly influenced by this recording. So there was these two guys, Malcolm Cecil and Robert Margoleff, who built this thing. It was like sitting inside a jet surrounded by all these controls, and Stevie Wonder just was pretty much never musically the same after this. So what we're going to hear in just a few moments is an example of how this recording impacted Stevie Wonder's music starting in the 70s. He had just turned 21 in 71, so when this recording came out, he was just basically free to do his own thing when it came to contracts with Motown. And he was given a lot of freedom, and he took advantage of that freedom. So we're going to listen to something from Songs in the Key of Life, recorded in 1976, that is got a pretty heavy synth element in it. And it's an interesting kind of juxtaposition between the lyrical subject matter and the kind of classical Baroque music that's playing under it. So just check it out. Don't go anywhere. 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

from 1976, and arranged by the one, the only Ward Elkerzaire. Dark End of the Street, a song written by Dan Penn, and performed here by Dorothy Moore. Before that was Curtis Mayfield with Soul Music. We'll send that one out to Mandeville Street, my people on Mandeville Street. And that's from Get, Give, Take, and Have. Stevie Wonder, before that, with Village Ghetto Land from Songs in the Key of Life. This recording is celebrating its 50th birthday this year. 1976 is when it came out. Only got a few more minutes before we hit you with the live wire. Right now we're going to listen to a song that was written by the one, the only, the one, the definitely only, Alan Toussaint, performed here by Bob Skaggs. What do you want the girl to do? Honestly, a good question. KWOZ 90.7 FM New Orleans.

WOZ.org. My name is George. I'm sitting in for Big D. And having a good time doing it. Focusing on music that was released in 1976. Exploring the parallels through the music itself. Leaving the commentary somewhere else. We were just listening to Vivian Reed, There Was You. What a lovely song from Brown Sugar. Boss Gags taking on some Alan Toussaint from 1976. Silk Degrees was the name of the album, the name of the tune, What Do You Want the Girl to Do? So we got the Live Wire coming up, and almost a full hour more of music from 1976.

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A po' boy without it is just a sandwich. And here are your shows for today. 21st Amendment has Dr. Sick at 8. 30 by 90 has Cristabel y Los Cumbines at 6 and Decatur Radio at 9. Bacchanal features Jesse Morrow at 6. Bambulas hosts Swing In with John Saavedra at 4:30 and the Jelly Roll Stompers at 9. 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Doe's Jefes features Captain Spaulding at 8:30. Fritzel's Jazz Club hosts the Bourbon Street Stars at 5 and Fritzel's All-Star Band with Kevin Ray Clark at 8. House of Blues presents Paul Gilbert at 8. Jazz Playhouse welcomes Funkin' It Up with Big Sam at 7:30. Loa Bar at International House Hotel has Lila George at 8. Mahogany Jazz Hall has Paul Longstreth at 6 and the Mahogany Hall All-Stars featuring Tom Fisher at 8. The Maison features Gene's Music Machine at 6. Maison Bourbon Jazz Club hosts the Leroy Marshall Band at 8. The Maple Leaf has Happy Organ Hour presented by Joe Ashlar with Stanton Moore and Danny Abel at 8. Marini Brasserie welcomes the Legacy Jazz Band at 7. Mayfield's 208 Bourbon has Irvin Mayfield featuring Kermit Ruffins at 6. MRB has Len Drury at 7. 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Preservation Hall presents the Preservation All-Stars featuring Brandon Lewis at 5, 6:15, 7:30, and 8:45. Snug Harbor welcomes Merrill Zimmerman Quintet at 5 and the Uptown Jazz Orchestra with Jason Stewart for two sets at 7:30 and 9:30. Spotted Cat has Shotgun Jazz Band at 6 and Marty Peters and the Party Meters at 9:30. Three Marie's Jazz Club at the Omni Royal Orleans has the Righteous and Wicked Soul Band at 7. Three Muses features Tyler Thompson at 8. And Tropical Isle Bourbon hosts Dave Ferrato at 7. 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

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Just listening to Enchantment, Dance to the Music. Before that was Stevie Wonder. I promise I was going to pepper in some Stevie Wonder throughout the show from Songs in the Key of Life, and I plan to fulfill that promise. Have a Talk with God. The Brothers Johnson, Get the Funk Out My Face. You got to say that right. We started off the set in the hour after the live wire, bringing it back home with the Meters from 1976. The world is a little bit under the weather. Doodlop. Can't forget that part. All right, in the background, the sounds of Earth, Wind, and Fire from a recording, Spirit from 1976. You see the thing I'm doing there? Can't stop myself. Bio. All right, what are we going to do next? I think we're going to play some music from a band called The Cult. No, not that cult. Another cult. All right. People would get really confused if I played music from that cult. So we're going to play some music from this cult, The Cult. The name of the album and the song is The Mail Must Go Through. But let's let this Earth, Wind, and Fire song roll out. Tell your friends. 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

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I have to admit, I almost let the Wild Chapatoulas one slip past me, and then I was like, wait a second. That came out in 1976. So we got that one in there, Wild Chapatoulas. Misspelled on the online Spintron, because I've with Chapatoulas, but you know, Wild Chapatoulas. Hey, Indians coming. Before that, the Colt, the Mel Must Go Through, in the background, the Roy Ayers Ubiquity Band doing It Ain't Your Sign, It's Your Mind. Everybody Loves the Sunshine is the name of the album. Let this one roll out. Take care of business. Get back to some more music. We'll hear from the Jacksons. All right. 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

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He was 19 in 1976, so I was 8. But I was deep into the music. We were just listening to Charles Bremmer taking on Alan Toussaint. Play something sweet. Brickyard Blues. Loletta Holloway doing We're Getting Stronger the Longer We Stay Together. Stevie Wonder, If It's Magic. From Songs in the Key of Life. I think I got one more in me from that album. So sit tight. The Jackson Style of Life started off that set. In the background right now, from 1976, Ronnie Law's doing Fever. In fact, this is what we're going to do. This is me saying goodbye. Because I want to play one more tune after this, maybe two. I'm going to close with a song off of Songs in the Key of Life that when I finally, like when I really listen to it, you know how you can listen to a song? It's there, you're listening. But then you really listen to it. Like for some reason, or it's just the time you finally get the messaging from it. And it just grabs you, right? Well, that song, the song I'll be playing shortly, in just a few minutes, brought me to tears because of the messaging in it. Just the, I mean, there's any number of Stevie Wonder songs from that album that can bring me to tears. The older you get, the more you can connect with stuff like that, even though he was like 26. So anyway, I'll stop talking. Thank you so much for listening. I'm really appreciative of those of you who have stayed with me along the journey or maybe just joined at some point. I love doing this, and I'll be back at some other point. So don't go anywhere. 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

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You're in tune to the midweek edition of Jazz from Jack's Brewery. We are coming at you from the top of the brewery, overlooking the Mississippi River from the station's Hellas Foundation studio. My name is Al Colon, and I am honored, privileged, and pleased to be sharing with you the sounds of classic modern jazz as we do every Wednesday from 4 o'clock to 7 p.m. Today is a very special day in a lot of ways, and that therefore makes our agenda pretty heavy. We are in the midst of celebrating the centennial anniversary of the birth of both Miles Davis and John Coltrane. Miles Davis was born 100 years ago and one day from today. And his birthday, therefore, was yesterday, and we want to lift him up and also schedule acknowledging John Coltrane, and he'll be 100 in September. And so from now until September 23rd, when Coltrane was born, we'll be 100 years then, we'll be playing a lot of music by those two incredible

beautiful music that we call jazz. We also are about to do something a little more immediate, and that is to recognize on this day the passage into the next plane of Sonny Rollins. He passed away on Monday, and we want to pay some tribute to him, give him some props, lift him up as well. And so our programming is going to reflect all of that if we can try to manage it. We're going to spend about an hour and a half or so, the first half of this show, listening to some Sonny Rollins music. And the rest of the show today will kind of set a pattern for what we'll do every Wednesday up until Coltrane's birthday in September, and that being to play selections by both Miles and Coltrane in the several months that will pass between now and September. And so we invite you to stay with us. We appreciate your loyalty, your loyal listenership, and we know that you dig Miles and Coltrane and Rollins, and we hope to add to your musical enjoyment and spiritual uplift by playing music by them. We're going to start off today with something by Bud Powell, from the amazing Bud Powell, recorded back in 1949, and Rollins is a featured soloist on the selection that we're going to do, which is Bouncing with Bud. We're going to say more about what our programming will be, and also a little more about Rollins and about Miles and Coltrane as we wind our way through the musical programming. So that's the agenda. We don't usually compound the heaviness of someone's death and the celebration of their of someone else's birth at the same time, but the time requires us to do that. So we're going to do the best we can. And we ask that you hang with us, stay on board, and we welcome you to this edition of Jazz from Jack's Brewery. Bud Powell with Sonny Rollins, right here on OZ.

0: All right. We got a little help from Charlie Yodbird Parker with a few notes at the very beginning of our programming today. He kind of lovingly butted in, mastering the technology. And then we moved directly to Bud Powell and Bouncing with Bud from the year 1949 in the album The Amazing Bud Powell. One of the soloists and members of Bud Powell's band was Theodore Walter Sonny Rollins. And again, he transitioned on the 25th of this month, day before yesterday. And he will he left an imprint on music and on culture that cannot be erased. He was a very, very powerful voice of a budding new art form in the 1940s and then in the 1950s, it was called jazz, but modern jazz took a different shape when, with the advent and ascendancy of bebop, a new orientation, a new approach that musicians took to the music. And Rollins was among them, but he was not limited to being a bebop musician. He was much broader than that, and was always on a journey to, if not achieve perfection, then achieve something better than what he entered the bandstand or the studio with. He always wanted to move himself and his art forward, and he did that quite successfully with a number of breaks, a number of interruptions. We'll comment on them as we work through the music, but Rollins ended up being a distinctive voice on the tenor saxophone, and he, during the 1950s, probably was the most influential tenor saxophonist. John Coltrane coexisted with him during some of that decade, and Train, of course, would go on to be the man during the 60s for sure, having made his mark in the 1950s as well. So Rollins was very adventurous. He experimented with new modes of expression, and he has a very powerful legacy that others can look to for the kinds of things he did in approaching the music and approaching life as well. So Rollins was born in Harlem in New York on September 7th, 1930. And again, he passed on May 25th and into his 95th year of existence. And we're going to continue to spotlight Rollins. Spotlight is a feature, an occasional feature of our show, where we look at some aspect of the music, some individual, some movement that is part of it. We look at aspects of the culture that both informed and were impacted by the music that we call jazz. And certainly we want to put Sonny Rollins under the spotlight as we wind our way through his music and seek understanding about the impact that he had as an outstanding musician. And so, again, he was born in Harlem, New York, parents who immigrated to the United States from the Virgin Islands. Rollins learned how to play saxophone when he was around 10 years of age, and he started playing in jazz groups while he was still in his teens. Sonny Rollins lived on Sugar Hill, which was a hot spot in the uptown community of Harlem. A lot of strivers, a lot of people who had made accomplishments were a part of the residential community of Sugar Hill. Among the residents were Duke Ellington, Coleman Hawkins, who lived close by to the Rollins family. And Coleman Hawkins would be a model and an idol for Sonny Rollins, and we'll say a little more about that as we go along as well. Rollins was friends with Art Taylor and Jackie McLean and Kenny Drew, among others, all of whom would become prominent jazz musicians as they matured in their craft. Rollins made his first recording around the time that he graduated from high school, and he recorded early on with Babs Gonzalez that in 1949. In that same year, Bud Powell took him into his band, and Rollins played with the outstanding trumpeter Fats Navarro as well. He also, Rollins, began hanging around Charlie Parker and playing with him in different venues. And one of the things that happened to Rollins, as regretfully impacted other musicians as well, was addiction to heroin. And that would cause interruptions in Rollins's trajectory as a creative person. Plying his craft was interrupted by a couple of stints in jail, and then finally recovery from the addiction that he had on his back to heroin. And by 1955, he had cleaned himself up, and in that year, he also joined in a band that was pivotal in his pursuits further in his life, and that being the Combo, led by Clifford Brown and Max Roach. And we're going to play something from a recording by them after these important words.
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0: One of the most important combos or groups formed in the middle 1950s was that which was led, early 1950s, I should say, was that which was co-led by Clifford Brown and Max Roach. Clifford Brown, the great trumpeter. Max Roach, the foundational drummer, one of the foundational drummers in modern jazz history. And along with Sonny Rollins, Richie Powell played piano, George Morrow played the bass, to go along with the drummer Roach and the trumpeter Clifford Brown. And so Rollins was part of that group, and that kind of helped him to keep his focus and to continue on his path. We're going to listen to a selection from Clifford Brown and Max Roach at Basin Street, and that was recorded in 1956, and the selection we're going to check out is What Is This Thing Called Love? After Clifford Brown does his sparkling solo, you'll hear Sonny Rollins do his thing on the saxophone. So let's check it out from 1956, and Clifford Brown and Max Roach at Basin Street, What Is This Thing Called Love? Right here for you on OZ.

Sonny Rollins with Clifford Brown and Max Roach. What is this thing called love? Taking us back to 1949. We are today honoring and remembering Sonny Rollins, the great tenor sax man, dominated the decade of the 1950s on his instrument, and left a tremendous body of work for us to build upon as part of his legacy. And we have pointed to Rollins growing up in Harlem and getting into the jazz idiom real early in his development of his skills on his axe, his instrument, and really being part of the combo led by Clifford Brown and Max Roach really helped to establish him and helped him to along the road of recovery from the addiction that he suffered earlier in the 50s decade. Rollins was known for a strong, muscular, and clear tone in his playing, and he was a superb improviser. Some would hold that he is one of the greatest, if not the greatest, improvisers in the jazz idiom. You'd get a lot of argument from about other people, Coltrane, for example, from different people. We're not setting ourselves up for debate, nor are we trying to be impositional. We're talking about what is left there by reputation as to what Sonny Rollins did and contributed to the development of his craft and to the development of the music. And he was not afraid to venture out into different genres. Indeed, some people put him down, critics would put him down for going off into various kinds of fusion with rock and other forms of musical expressions. He certainly was diverse in the influences that operated on him, in which he translated into his music. We've said that his folks came from the Virgin Islands, immigrated to the States from there, and Rollins always gave periodically in his recordings and his performances would give a nod to his Caribbean, his West Indian origins. And so we want to take from an album that he did that helped move him along the road as an established musician, and it was called Saxophone Colossus, and that could be a very good title for him in terms of his physical stature. He wasn't tall, but he was thick, and a colossal man, but he was also a colossus with that saxophone. And so the album Saxophone Colossus would represent him as well as the music. And by the way, there is a book entitled Saxophone Colossus, The Life and Music of Sonny Rollins by Aidan Levy, which has met with tremendously positive critical acclaim. You may want to check that out. It's thick. It will take a while to get through it, but it makes a very important literary contribution to our understanding of the music and the times that Sonny Rollins passed through and influenced. And so from Saxophone Colossus, which was issued in 1956, we want to take two selections, one being St. Thomas, which will take us back down into the islands, and the other a treatment of a beautiful ballad called You Don't Know What Love Is, again, both off of his Saxophone Colossus album. And so that's coming up next for you right here on WWOZ.

In 1956, Rollins made another important recording, and that was with a another tenor sax man who was on the rise, and his name was John Coltrane. And so we're going to catch a little snippet of the title tune from the album Tenor Madness that features both Train and Rollins on the tenor saxophone.

John Coltrane and Sonny Rollins doing Tenor Madness, the title tune from their from Coltrane's 1956 release. And so 1956 had Rollins on the way into his destiny as a significant voice of the music and as a definitive voice on the tenor saxophone. He by now was connecting with a lot of other different musicians. We've mentioned Max Roach and Clifford Brown, and you're listening to Coltrane in the background, and there are others with whom he made personal and musical connections. And we would like to do something that opens up the debate between those who believe art and politics should be separate and those who see them as inevitably interconnected. And for Rollins, the latter was the case. He both influenced and was impacted by the Black Freedom Movement of the middle to late 1950s, and in fact he created something that he called the Freedom Suite, which we're going to listen to in a little bit of before we move on to the musical relationship that Rollins had with Dizzy Gillespie. So let's, for a moment, after we let you know that you're listening to WWOZ 90.7 New Orleans and WWOZ.org, let's listen a little bit to Rollins' Freedom Now Suite. The Freedom Suite is what he called it. Right here for you on OZ.

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1: Sonny Rollins had a very strong musical relationship with Dizzy Gillespie, and Gillespie went into the studios in the recording studios in 1957 and brought in with him Sonny Rollins and alto and tenor sax man Sonny Stitt, a very strong voice in the music during that particular time. And one of the pieces that they recorded out of this project, two releases were issued. One of them is entitled Sunny Side Up, where Gillespie, the great trumpet man and fundamental innovator in the music, brought on two horns, those being Stitt and Rollins, and they really put it down in all of the tracks that were released from this project. Sunny Side Up was the first, and the other, called Duets, Dizzy Gillespie Duets with Sonny Rollins and Sonny Stitt, that features such tracks as Somethin' and Cone Alma and Wheatley Hall. On the Sunny Side Up recording, After Hours is a standout blues-based presentation that we'll get a glimpse of right now. After Hours.

perhaps unforgivably, I want to move on from this selection before Rollins comes in and does a wonderful solo, and move to the year 1958, where Rollins does a wonderful collaboration with the Modern Jazz Quartet. And there are two selections among all of those that are included in the recording, entitled The Modern Jazz Quartet at Music Inn, guest artist Sonny Rollins. There are two selections we want to get a little taste of, and we're going to switch over to that in just a moment. Okay, we're going to do Rollins and the Modern Jazz Quartet. And I promise we'll get back to After Hours doing our more regular programming. I promise. So we'll get back to that. It's a wonderful piece. Sorry for the tease.

Working our way up to the live wire, which at the top of the hour gives us all the information you need to know about where to catch live music in the city of New Orleans this evening. What time, who's playing, and where. And so that's coming up in just a few moments, after which we will continue our musical statements of appreciation to Sonny Rollins for the life that he lived, contributions that he made in a very unique manner to the art form that we call jazz. And we will be back with more Rollins after you check out the live wire right here on WWOZ. This selection is called Bag's Groove, a composition of the vibes player in the Modern Jazz Quartet named Milt Jackson. His nickname was Bags, hence Bag's Groove. And Rollins is coming in now. That'll serve as backdrop for us to check out the live wire today.

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A po' boy without it is just a sandwich. And here are your shows for today. 21st Amendment has Dr. Sick at 8. 30 by 90 has Cristabel y Los Cumbines at 6 and Decatur Radio at 9. Bacchanal features Jesse Morrow at 6. Bambulas hosts Swingin' with John Saavedra at 4:30 and the Jelly Roll Stompers at 9. Bayou Bar at the Pontchartrain presents Firm Roots featuring Peter Harris, Dwight Fitch Jr., Derek Dugay, and more at 8 and 10. 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Doe's Jefes features Captain Spaulding at 8:30. Fritzel's Jazz Club hosts the Bourbon Street Stars at 5 and Fritzel's All-Star Band with Kevin Ray Clark at 8. House of Blues presents Paul Gilbert at 8. Jazz Playhouse welcomes Funkin' It Up with Big Sam at 7:30. Loa Bar at International House Hotel has Lila George at 8. Mahogany Jazz Hall has Paul Longstreth at 6 and the Mahogany Hall All-Stars featuring Tom Fisher at 8. The Maison features Gene's Music Machine at 6. Maison Bourbon Jazz Club hosts the Leroy Marshall Band at 8. The Maple Leaf has Happy Organ Hour presented by Joe Ashlar with Stanton Moore and Danny Abel at 8. Marnie Brasserie welcomes the Legacy Jazz Band at 7. Mayfield's 208 Bourbon has Urban Mayfield featuring Kermit Ruffins at 6. 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Preservation Hall presents the Preservation All-Stars featuring Brandon Lewis at 5, 6:15, 7:30, and 8:45. Snug Harbor welcomes Meryl Zimmerman Quintet at 5 and the Uptown Jazz Orchestra with Jason Stewart for two sets at 7:30 and 9:30. Spotted Cat has Shotgun Jazz Band at 6 and Marty Peters and the Party Meters at 9:30. Three Marie's Jazz Club at the Omni Royal Orleans has the Righteous and Wicked Soul Band at 7.

life again. He disappeared for a while because he was not playing up to what he thought was his capability. He felt that he wanted to be more complete and more adequate and proficient in what he was playing. And he felt that the music deserved that, and he wasn't doing that. And so he exited. He split from the music scene and virtually disappeared from public life. He was spotted from time to time in New York City on the Williamsburg Bridge. The Williamsburg Bridge connects two of the boroughs or parishes of New York City, and it spans Brooklyn and Manhattan, and Rollins lived in Lower Manhattan, so he had easy access to the Williamsburg Bridge. And so for an extended period of time, more than a year, he was out playing and practicing because he thought that the open space would give him freedom and would not disturb neighbors, and he liked the sound of the open space that was afforded him when he took his instrument and went out and played and practiced for long periods of time on the Williamsburg Bridge. As an aside, there have been efforts to rename the Williamsburg Bridge Rollins Bridge. That hasn't happened yet, but people are still trying to make that work. In any case, Rollins came back in the early 1960s, and he recorded among a number of outstanding pieces something called The Bridge as a memorial to his experience honing his skills. And he also ventured into doing some other work, like in film, for example. And the movie Alfie was accompanied by a soundtrack that Rollins put together for that movie picture. And we're going to listen in its entirety, the shorter version of Alfie's theme, as performed by Sonny Rollins. We also want to let you know that by this time, Rollins was getting a little uncomfortable with the piano being in his band, in his combo. He felt that it took up too much space and made sounds that he didn't want. So he would play periodically without the piano as a rhythm instrument or a solo instrument, playing just with saxophone, bass, and drums. Or he might add a guitar, as he did in a number of his recordings in his later career. But he soured on the piano as something that didn't serve his musical interests the way that he wanted. But he was on this never ending quest for some people might call it perfection, but we can at least say that he was trying to always improve his art, and he did that in a number of ways. And so right now, let's check out Alfie's theme. Right here for you on WWOZ 90.7 New Orleans and WWOZ.org.

Sonny Rollins with Alfie's Theme. We are today paying tribute to the life and work and music of Sonny Rollins, who passed away on May 25th, 2 days ago. And we want to honor this giant in 2001, writer, a critic, said that Rollins was the greatest improviser that the music we call jazz had at that particular time. And that was 2000, roughly 25, 26 years ago. And there are some who would argue that since that time, Rollins remained, until his demise, Rollins remained the most significant improviser in the music. Again, you might get argument with that, but there is a some popular thought supporting that idea. We want to play something again for background music that Rollins recorded with the Modern Jazz Quartet in 1958, and it's called Night in Tunisia. Again, a Dizzy Gillespie composition, owing to the musical relationship that Rollins and Gillespie had, as Rollins had with many other people as well. We want to say that Rollins had an experimental edge to him, because he was, if not seeking perfection, he was trying to elevate his music and do justice to it and do justice to the art form, and to simply get better and get more personal satisfaction out of what he was doing. And as we've noted, from time to time he would kind of withdraw and hold back and try to improve his craft and then come back strong, which he did in so many ways. I mentioned something about his experimental edge. He did a concert at the moving fast forward now to 1985. And Rollins is up in age a little bit, but still very proficient on his horn. And in that year, he gave a solo concert at the Museum of Modern Art in New York, improvising for 2 hours without accompaniment. And that takes some chops to be able to do that. It takes some endurance. It takes some conceptualizing of musical ideas. It takes some delivery of them through the instrument. And it takes presenting that to an audience in a way that can be appreciated, understood, but certainly appreciated. So that's the kind of cat that Rollins was. He was highly decorated. Which I'll get to in a moment. He also took the initiative to start his own record company, professing to hate technology, but still mastering it and creating new avenues of expression of his music. So in his later years, Rollins just accumulated an awful lot of honors. He was a two-time Grammy Award winner and received a Lifetime Grammy Achievement Award in 2004. By 2010, he was elected to the American Academy of Arts and Sciences and became the first jazz musician to receive the prestigious Edward McDowell Medal for Achievement in the Arts. The next year, 2011, he received both the National Medal of Arts and the Kennedy Center honor. He had been already named in 1983 a jazz master by the National Endowment for the Arts. So Rollins was no lightweight. His work was widely recognized. His renown as a signature improviser of the music was strong, and he was widely appreciated, along with criticisms that he got for venturing into genres that fuse jazz with them, like funk and rock, for example. And so we have
strong foundation for remembering Sonny Rollins, great improviser, tremendous personality, and great force in the development of the music that we call jazz. He, in a return to his roots, came back after one of his periods of hiatus from the music, and came back strong in 1972 with an album called The Next Album. In fact, it was called Next Album. And so that was another in the recordings that marked the stages of Rollins' growth and development as a musical artist and as a cultural figure. And so we're going to play for that and then come back with a wrap-up on Sonny Rollins. This is an effort on our part to pay tribute to this man who had such a strong foundation that he never was satisfied in operating from without developing it further. That was his quest. He kept on and on and on. If not perfection, then certainly improvement was what he was trying to do. And so he is not unlike many musicians that I know or have heard about who have changed course, it seems, to some of us who have gone down other roads to pursue their development as musical artists, always seeking to better express themselves and to improve the music. And so Theodore Sonny Rollins is one of those persons who will have a long memory for us who dig this music and appreciate his contribution to it. So let's wrap up with the selection Everywhere Calypso, taken from Next Album, put out in 1972 by Sonny Rollins. He has with him George Cables on piano, Bob Cranshaw on bass, and David Lee on drums doing this particular selection. Everywhere Calypso, Sonny Rollins.

All right, Sonny Rollins. To close this segment of our commemoration of his life and music, we want to let you know that in later years, his Rollins' health failed. He experienced respiratory problems, and he never formally announced his retirement. But in 2012, after being diagnosed with pulmonary fibrosis, he gave his last public performance. And within 2 years or so after that, he even stopped playing at home. He was just not capable of doing that. And he said, "The reason my retirement happened quietly was because my health problems were gradual," he told the New York Times Magazine in 2020. "It took me a while to realize, hey, that's gone now. When I had to stop playing," he said, "it was quite traumatic. But I realized that instead of lamenting and crying, I should be grateful for the fact that I was able to do music all my life." Theodore Walter Sonny Rollins, September 7th, 1930 to May 25th, 2026. Rest in peace, Sonny Rollins. We make a shift now in our programming to recognize two other giants. They being Miles Davis, who was born on May 26th, 1926. He passed away in 1991. And John Coltrane was born on September 23rd, 1926. And he transitioned in 1967. And the two of them left a remarkable legacy of musical achievement, personal development, and cultural contribution. Miles' 100th year anniversary was celebrated yesterday, but it's going to continue to be celebrated for some time to come. And while this is not his actual birthday, we want to be part of celebrating Miles Davis for some time to come as well. And so, program-wise, it makes some sense from where we sit to combine an ongoing honoring through playing music and commenting on their lives of John Coltrane and Miles Davis over the next several months. And so we propose that we're going to play a little catch-up with Miles and belatedly wish him a happy birthday that will continue in its celebration from today on this show to September 23rd. When we celebrate Coltrane's birthday. So in the months between now and then, the Wednesday edition of Jazz from Jack's Brewery will be spotlighting the music and biographical notes of Miles Davis and John Coltrane. You know, we say that we appreciate people, and while they're still with us and after they've gone from this physical space. And we have an obligation to do justice to them and to the music and to the culture by not letting them fade out of our memory and be invisibilized in it. And so on Wednesdays from now through almost the end of September, we're going to be spotlighting the music
of Miles and Train, playing two, three, four selections by each of them over the course of the 3 hours of musical programming we have available to us on this show. And we're going to start with that right this very moment by, let's introduce our celebration of Miles and Coltrane by playing something that they did together. And Straight Note Chaser is a selection that we're going to listen to from the album Miles and Coltrane, right here for you on WWOZ.

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2: Ladies and gentlemen, once again, good evening. And welcome to Jazz Corner of the World, Blue Note Records exclusive recording star, Art Blakey and his jazz messengers. We're going to get started now. I want you to get together and give him a nice round of applause. How about a nice hand for Art Blakey? Everybody, come on, everybody.

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You're listening to the Wednesday edition of Jazz from Jack's Brewery. I'm your host, Al Colon, sharing with you the sounds of classic modern jazz as we do every Wednesday from 4 until 7. Today was a day filled with spotlight. We started off with lifting up the accomplishments, life works, musical achievements, person of Sonny Rollins, who transitioned 2 days ago. And he was an extremely, extremely central figure to the development of the art form we call jazz, and was probably the most significant jazz saxophone improviser during the 1950s, and some people would

which is the day after the 100th anniversary of the birth of Miles Davis, on yesterday. And so we're celebrating his birth 100 years plus one day ago. And we are doing the same kind of thing with John Coltrane, who was born a few months later than Miles was, in September on the 23rd in the year 1926. Miles passed away in 1991 and Train in 1967, but they left behind so much for us to continue to enjoy and dig into understanding and appreciating. And so we started off that ritual, which will continue every show that we're on the air between now and the 23rd of September, when we'll conclude our tributes to Miles and Train at around the time of John Coltrane's birthday. And so in between that, we'll be on every show that we are on air on Wednesdays. We'll be sharing with you a number of sounds produced by the two great artists and in celebration of their life and accomplishments. And so we started off the second half of our show today with a selection from the recording Miles and Train. And they did a number of recordings together. And this time we took Straight No Chaser from the album Miles and Coltrane. And we continued doing our, what we would call, I guess, our regular music programming. And from time to time we'll be including Coltrane's work and Miles' work, to lift them up and pay tribute to them as they certainly deserve it. And so we continued with Ruby, My Dear by Thelonious Monk. And Lars, that went out for you. I was thinking of you when I made that selection, because that piece featured Coleman Hawkins, who I know is one of your favorites, so we wanted to let the spotlight shine on that for a minute. But Thelonious Monk was just a prolific composer. Didn't his selections, his compositions counted, and he did not write the volume of compositions that some other people may have done. And with no shade cast on him at all, I'm thinking of Duke Ellington. But the compositions that Monk did have been lasting, and not as numerous as an Ellington, who is probably incomparable in the volume of what his output was. But we certainly have a treasure chest of compositions from Thelonious Monk, and Ruby, My Dear is one of them. So, Lars, I hope you dug the solo work by tenor sax man Coleman Hawkins on that. Hawkins is important in a lot of ways. He inspired and was idolized by Sonny Rollins, who we have just paid tribute to. And Hawkins also did more than anybody else to lift up the saxophone as a solo instrument in jazz music. Some people say that started with his 1939 recording of Body and Soul, but certainly into the 40s and into the 50s, and continuing until he left us. Coleman Hawkins was a significant figure, and certainly had his impact on Sonny Rollins and a host of other people who played the saxophone and other instruments as well. And then we moved to the jazz corner of the world, where Art Blakey and the Jazz Messengers were playing. The title of that selection is Hip Sippy Blues. And that version of the Jazz Messengers included Lee Morgan on trumpet, and Hank Mobley doing the tenor sax work, piano man Bobby Timmons, Jimmy Merritt on bass joining, the man of thunder on the drums, Art Blakey. That goes back to 1959, a magnificent year for jazz music recording.

And so we're going to keep the music flowing. This time we want to present this next selection with Ingram in mind. Brother Ingram, you requested this on last week, and so we promised that we'd get it in today. And so we have something by John Coltrane teaming up with Johnny Hartman, vocalist Johnny Hartman. And the album is called John Coltrane and Johnny Hartman, and we're going to listen to My One and Only Love right here for you on OZ.

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I Wish I Knew by Jimmy Scott from the album The Source, issued in 1969. We're going to have another treatment of that in just a moment after I let you know what else you heard. Before that, Blowing the Blues Away is the name of the album by Horace Silver. That came out in 1959, that wonderful year for recorded jazz music. And from Blowing the Blues Away, we heard Sister Sadie. Horace Silver, another of the great composers of this wonderful music. He's got a tremendous songbook. And Sister Sadie was something that it made its mark. It was quite popular when it came out in 1959 and thereafter, along with Silver, the great pianist, Blue Mitchell on trumpet, Junior Cook doing the tenor sax work, Eugene Taylor plucking the bass strings and popping the drum skins, Louis Hayes. And before that, one of Miles's great collaborations was with Gil Evans, and they did three or four projects. I think this one that we just played from, Sketches of Spain, was the third, and Porgy and Bess and Miles Ahead were before that, I believe. I may be fading a little bit in my memory of the order, but I think that's how that went. And the longer version, Concierto de Aranjuez, is on the same album. We did the abbreviated one for the purposes of our programming today. Concierto de Aranjuez, Part 2 Ending. Miles Davis collaborating with Gil Evans. That sure enough is a classic. And before that, I want to make sure that the young lady who called in to find out who the vocalist was with John Coltrane, it was Johnny Hartman from the album John Coltrane and Johnny Hartman. We heard My One and Only Love. Smooth voice, Johnny Hartman. So that catches you up to what we have just been listening to during this segment. And we're going to continue listening to the composition I Wish I Knew from the album Ballads by John Coltrane. Beautiful, beautiful collection of music. We're going to hear them from 1962 do I Wish I Knew.

0: All Blues. Thank you.
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Colorado. From the album Poncho Sanchez and Terrence Blanchard equals Chano, Pozo, and Dizzy Gillespie. And that stems from the extension of the Afro-Cuban idiom into the jazz repertoire. Chano Pozo is a legendary percussionist from Cuba, died in 1948, about a year or so after he came to the United States to continue working with Dizzy Gillespie in advancing this expression of the music. And contemporary artists, Terrence Blanchard on trumpet, and percussionist Poncho Sanchez decided to be clones of Chano Pozo and Dizzy Gillespie, and they gave you a medley of selections associated with the great Chano Pozo. And you heard the Chano Pozo medley, and that includes Tintindeo, Manteca, and Huachihuaro. And before that, you heard from our own Dee Dee Bridgewater doing all blues from her album recorded live in Paris, I think 1986. We wanted to throw that in, and that relates to Miles Davis, though he's not on that recording, but it's his composition. And we are ready to get out of here, and we're going to close down. Oh, I'm sorry. Before that, from the album Ballads, we did this for Brother Ingram. We played for you, John Coltrane doing I Wish I Knew. I hope you dug that. And we're about to check out this week. I won't be here next week, but stay tuned for some great music. Nonetheless, you are listening to WWOZ, you know, and it's a station full of great music at any time of the day and night. And so we're going to sign off with a something by Miles, and it's from the all-time best-selling recorded album in jazz called Kind of Blue, 1959 issue. And I'm sure over the course of the next few months, where we continue to pay tribute to Coltrane and Miles, owing to this being the 100th anniversary of their birth, the celebration of those great events, we are going to continue with events that lift them up. And from Kind of Blue, we're going to close out with So What. Be cool, y'all.

0: 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Bacchanal features Jesse Morrow at 6. Bambulas hosts Swingin' with John Saavedra at 4:30 and the Jelly Roll Stompers at 9. Bayou Bar at the Pontchartrain presents Firm Roots featuring Peter Harris, Dwight Fitch Jr., Derek Dugay, and more at 8 and 10. Blue Nile welcomes Codadosa at 9. 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Mahogany Jazz Hall has Paul Longstreth at 6 and the Mahogany Hall All-Stars featuring Tom Fisher at 8. 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Mayfield's 208 Bourbon has Irvin Mayfield featuring Kermit Ruffins at 6. 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Snug Harbor welcomes Merrill Zimmerman Quintet at 5 and the Uptown Jazz Orchestra with Jason Stewart for two sets at 7:30 and 9:30. 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